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sir, do you have any defect on board deficiencies? No problem on board. 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

0: yacht Chamois Guernsey Coast Guard, go channel 20, standby. 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

All officers, do you have any defect on board deficiency? 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

0: French sailing vessel Moira. Moira, Guernsey Coast Guard. Guernsey Coast Guard, over.
1: 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The average wind direction is 0.54 degrees. The wind speed of Spain Pania Spearhead.

0: French sailing vessel Moira.
1: Moira, Guernsey Coast Guard, Guernsey Coast Guard, over.
0: French sailing vessel Moira, Guernsey Coast Guard, channel 20, over. French sailing vessel Moira. French sailing vessel Moira. Confirm you're the French sailing vessel just northeast of St. Peter's Port Harbour.

0: If the stain coming up here has inflammation servers, the average room direction is 0.3 degrees. The wind speed of stain coming up your head is 15 knots. Nothing. 150 knots.
1: French sailing vessel Moira, Moira, going to Coast Guard, going to Coast
2: Guard. Aqualogy, Aqualogy 3 Echo 8788, Jovo traffic calling the US.
1: French sailing vessel Moira, confirm you're the French sailing vessel northeast of St. Peterport Harbour. French sailing vessel Moira, Moira, going to Coast Guard, going to Coast Guard, channel 1-6. Station calling, I am not calling you sir, I am calling a French sailing vessel, Moira, in the Guernsey Little Russell area.
2: Aqualogy, Aqualogy, Aqualogy 3 Echo 8788, over traffic calling.

0: The vessel Aqua Lucky, Aqua Lucky, Aqua Lucky 3 Echo 878 Age over traffic calling on 13 degrees.
1: This is Spain calling the Aqua Lucky 3 Echo 878 Age over traffic calling on 13 degrees. The wind speed of Spain Palliope ahead is 12 knots.
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The average wind direction is 0.5 degrees. The wind

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2: Salamanca, Salamanca, décroche au bourg, canal 13, vous recevez.

that the same pan-European health information service. The average moon direction is 0.52 degrees. The wind speed of same pan-European health is 12 knots.

Montez Pasquale, 9 Victor 8586, short traffic calling, do you read? Good morning, sir, please switch your 6-4, 6-4.

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French sailing vessel, Moira, Gent Coast Guard, channel 20, over.

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French sailing vessel Moira. Mike, Oscar, India, Romeo, Alpha. Going to Coast Guard, going to Coast Guard Charles. 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

Atlantic Ocean, je vous trafic. Morning sir, this confirming last part of the call Aratu. You're going to Rotterdam, see to Rotterdam tomorrow morning, 7 AM, maximum draft 13, small 9 meters. You are 20 person on board, you confirm. You're carrying soyabean, total weight 70716 decimal 18 metric tons, correct? Your bunker sugar d'arobi, gasoil, fuel oil and oil, please.

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So if you want to stay a bit, stay away from the main road.

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Okay, so the, your email address is master.sexisocean@skyfile.com. Okay, I will send you a defect report when you will start your maneuver. Could you please fill it and send me back? Okay, as soon as you will start your maneuver, not at the end. As soon as you will start your maneuver, not at the end. Yet. Okay, that is perfect, sir. Many thanks. When you will not able to maneuver, could you please broadcast your own safety message, over? Okay, copy, sir. Thank you for your cooperation. You can go back to the work. Actually, I will take your compressor report, sir. Bye.

Copie, un loophole. I can't hear you, sir. Speak up. How long do you need? Over. Copy. Copy, sir. Any defect or deficiency to report? Over. Thank you for your report. Keep the watch 1316 all the time in the VTS area. For traffic, goodbye, good watch.

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0: Valid at 0133 UTC today, Saturday the 11th of July, 2020. There is currently a strong wind warning in force issued yesterday at 2033 UTC, on Greece, east northeast wind, 4-6 expected late, following two local navigation warnings, 5-4. Navigation warning number 054, Perth East Coast, in position 49 degrees, 28 decimals to 1 minute north, 002 degrees, 25 decimals, 02 minutes west. Light unreliable. Current light sequence flashing 3 white and red every 8 seconds. Daytime group 10750 UTC, July 20. Navigation warning number 001, Guernsey East Coast, Bristol Light Sandy, in position 493, 29 decimal 23 minutes north, 002 degrees, 28 decimal 78 minutes west. Beacon at position, light, daytime group 10133 UTC, January 20.
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0: 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Chabra, Guernsey Coast Guard, go ahead.

0: Deborah, J&D Coast Guard, apologies sir, I didn't catch the first part of your message. Where is your intended destination?
1: Can you repeat your call sign?
0: Deborah, J&D Coast Guard, I didn't understand the message you passed. What is your intended destination?
1: Pixis Ocean, je vous repasse le switcher, 6-4, 6-4, please.
0: Deborah, again the Coast Guard, understood, is your destination St. Peterport Harbour?
1: Yes, go ahead, I'm listening to you. Okay, I heard your security message. Thank you very much. Are you able to give me your drift course and speed? Over.
0: Jabra, confirm you have engine issues. Is this correct,
1: sir? That's okay. Thank you very much. I will Jabra, monitor case, you very closely as soon as you get more information regarding the you can call me
0: what is your position?
1: And please fill it the defect report site.
0: Jabra, Guernsey Coast Guard, over. Jabra,
1: thank you very much.
0: Coast Guard. If you have engine issues, remain to the north of Guernsey. Do not enter the Little Russell. Over. Jabra, Guernsey Coast Guard. If you have engine issues, do not continue any further south. Head back north into open water. Proceed north back into open water if you are having engine issues. Do not proceed south.

Dabra, Guernsey Coast Guard. If you are reporting engine issues, sir, and need assistance, please remain to the north of the Little Russell. If you are not reporting engine issues and are able to continue, then do so.

Jabra, Guernsey, Coast Guard. Who did you send the message to, sir? Jabra, Guernsey, Coast Guard. 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It wasn't clear. And who did you send the message to, sir, for bunkering?

Dabra, Guernsey Coast Guard. Your last message didn't make any sense, sir. Are you reporting an engine issue or not? If you are not reporting an engine issue and your intended port is St. Peterport, is this correct? Dabra, Guernsey Coast Guard. That's all received. Then as you approach the harbour, if you contact the Victoria Marina, they will be able to offer you assistance with berthing. Can you confirm your vessel size and persons on board and your maximum draft? Dabra, Guernsey Coast Guard, what is your vessel size and your maximum draft, sir? Dabra, go channel 20, channel 20, sir. Dabra, go channel 20, channel 20, sir.

Scarborough going to Coast Guard. Just confirm you don't have any issues with your engine. Scarborough, going to Coast Guard, going to Coast Guard. 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Confirm you have no issues with your engine and you are proceeding to St. Peter's Port.

Dabra, Guernsey Coast Guard. That's all received. You are proceeding to St. Peter Port. You intend to bunker tomorrow. I'm not aware of any agreement for bunkering tomorrow, but can you confirm your maximum draft and length, sir? Dabra, answer the question, sir. What is your maximum length and your maximum draft?

Jabra, Guernsey Coast Guard, that's all received. A length of 26. Maximum draft of 1.5. How many persons on board? Jabra, Guernsey Coast Guard, 5 persons on board. And have you made the marina staff aware of your arrival?

Jabra Guernsey VCS received. I am not aware of you bunkering. If you are here to refuel just at boatworks like a normal vessel, then you would need to wait for the boatworks to open. If you are making your way down, please call the Victoria Marina on channel 80 to arrange a berth. Over. Jabra, Guernsey Coast Guard. If your intention is to just come down and remain overnight and then take fuel in the morning, that is fine, sir. If you're just to stop for an hour, there's nowhere here to bunker at this time of night.

Dubra, Guernsey, Coast Guard. Negative, sir. If you contact the Victoria Marina on channel 80, they may be able to offer you a berth. Yes, sir. Contact the Marina staff channel 80.

0: Flight, 18 chevaux trafic, good morning sir, please confirm si la sport de poule Rotterdam. You're going to order your maximum
1: 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Yes sir, all the time you have 375,
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0: Don't have
2: Jabra, Coast Guard.
0: Destination, over.
2: Jabra, Guernsey, Coast Guard, do you know the area? The Jabra, Guernsey, Coast Guard, roger that sir, if you make your way down to St. Peterport, the marina staff will be able to offer you a berth overnight.
0: Okay, sir, you're carrying
2: what were your ETA?
0: Cargo IMO class 3, total weight 3602 decimal 7 metric tons. Do you confirm? Over.
2: The Jabra Guernsey VTS. Yes, sir. In fact, I would prefer you to proceed out of the Little Russell to the north. Over.
0: Okay, thank you for the correction. Now give me your bunker cigar, Ruby, fuel, gas, and lubricant.
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Yeah, the 4 has this, no defects. 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
0: Jabra, Guernsey Coast Guard, Guernsey Coast Guard, Guernsey Coast Guard.
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1: J'ai commissaire canadien bien fait que ça figure sur le gazelle et nous voyons.
0: Guernsey Coast Guard. Are you complying with my request for you to proceed north, back out of the Little Russell? Do not proceed any further to the east or to the south. You need to follow your track back to the north out of the Little Russell. Yes, sir, you need to follow your same course as you came in Little Russell, north, out of the Little Russell.
1: Do not proceed to the east.

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0: 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Should I diesel oil, gas oil, and lube oil?
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1: My question is, how do you read me? Over.
0: Okay, loud and clear too. So, your last port of call, South Africa, you're going to the London Gateway. ETA is tonight at 11. Your maximum draft, 1 4 decimal 4 meters, and you are 24 on board. Do you confirm on that? You're carrying a container, total weight 6,593 metric tons, and DG cargo, total DG on board 1,642.97. Do you confirm? Over. Please give me your bunkers figures, ROV. Over.
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1: 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Thank you very much, sir, for your report. The watch 1316 is all
0: Jabara,
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Kubara going to Coast Guard, the issue, sir, is your track is sending you into very, very shallow water, sir. 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Jabara, Jabara, Jabara, Guernsey Coast Guard. 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You were broken.

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My equipment shows that the channel you are entered, you are heading for very shallow water. I require you to reverse your track, head back to the west into deeper water, then call me back, sir. Do this immediately.

Navarra, Guernsey Coast Guard. Did you copy my last, sir? Navarra, Guernsey Coast Guard. Confirm you're altering course back to safe water away from the shallows.

Jawara, Guernsey Coast Guard, that will receive. 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Over.

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0: Station calling, je vous trafic sur call sign, please, call sign. Say again. Sarah, je vous trafic, switch 6-4. Sarah, je vous trafic. Good morning, sir. Please confirm your following information. Last port of call, Walba. You're going to Rotterdam. Your ETA tomorrow morning, 4 a.m. Your maximum draft is 10 meters. You are 22 on board. Do you confirm? You're carrying Digicargo IMO class 3, total weight 2, 2, 1, 0, 0, 0, 0, 0, 0, 0, 0, 0, 0, 0, 0, 0, 0, 0, 0, 0, 0, 0, 0, 0, 0, 0, 0, 0, 0, 0, 0, 0, 0, 0, 0, 0, 0, 0, 0, 0, 0, 0, 0, 0, 0, 0, 0, 0, 0, 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0, 0, 0, 0, 0, 0, 0, 0, 0, 0, 0, 0, Please update your bunker figures, Audi, Sugar.
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0: 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Pantera, Pantera, Pantera, Bureau Traffic, do you have your quantity of
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0: So I don't have time, so give me the last information about the quantity of blue boys. 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

0: Max von Gaal, van de hoofdklasse van Bob. Over. POV, sir. POV. How many crew on there? On board, sir?
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1: Weight
0: by weight, please, and slowly I need to write it down.

5500 liters track. Ok, copy, thank you sir, notifying no problem on board. You have been

0: Have you in defeat? Defeat or problem on board of
1: yes, sir. Total DG 665.
0: Copy correctly, you reported over 3271. Have a good watch, goodbye, sir. Je montre un out.
1: Okay, now give me your bunker figures, Arobi, please. If you got any way, over.
0: Arrow Star 1 from Jumbo Traffic, do you need channel 1 for over? Good morning, sir. Please switch channel 5, channel 05.

0: Ausdauern. 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Ausdauern. Yes, sir, please, please switch channel 5, channel 05. Perfect, sir.
1: Right, sir.
0: Yes, sir, please stand by just 1 minute. Yes, sir, please give me your last port of call and your destination.
1: Any defect on the chassis, sorry, pas over. Is everything working properly on board? Over. Thank you, sir, for your report. Keep the watch 1316.
0: Can you spell your destination, please?
1: Je vois trafic de bike, watch. 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
0: Copier, and what is your

0: copie. What is the maximum draft and how many person on board? 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
1: Vessel,
0: Bella, Julie, good morning, you have dangerous cargo on board.
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0: If the Spain Palioque has information further, the average wind direction is 0.52 degrees. The wind speed of Spain Palioque has
1: 0.52 degrees.

Que d'ailleurs, John Bunker figure 6.

with the train coming yes, from the destination service. The altitude direction is 0.52 degrees. The wind speed of train coming at Pinhead is 13 knots, 21 knots. Message end.

at the same time your K-Hertz information service. The average mean direction is 0.55 degrees. The wind speed at same time your K-Hertz is 12 knots, gusting 21 knots. Message end.

0: This is Spain Tanya Tejas Information Service. The average wind direction is 0.2 degrees. The wind speed at Spain Tanya Tejas is 16 knots, gusting 21 knots. Message end.
1: Can you repeat your ETA to Norfolk?

0: il y a Dangerous Cargo on board.
1: The The average wind direction is 0.4 degrees. The wind speed of same Tanya's ahead is 17 knots, gusting 22 knots. Message end.

0: that the Spain Calliope has information service. The average wind direction is 0.48. The wind speed of Spain Calliope is 11 knots, 20 knots. Message ends.
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is the same time your Jihad information service. The average wind direction is 0.51 degrees. The wind speed at same time your Jihad is 14 knots, gusting 22 knots. Message end.

0: 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This is Jersey Coast Guard, Jersey Coast Guard, Jersey Coast Guard. Here with a new strong wind warning for the Channel Islands area as issued by the Jersey Meteorological Department at 0245 UTC, Saturday 11th of July. Wind warning 3 reads as follows. Northeast wind, force 6, expected soon. I say again, northeast wind, force 6, expected soon. This is Jersey Coast Guard.
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2: 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Water vessel, Texas Ocean.
1: 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Switch back your AIS to

This is Spain Palio Quejas Information Service. The average wind direction is 0.54 degrees. The wind speed at Spain Palio Quejas is 15 knots, gusting 22 knots. Message ends.

at the same time as AHEC information server. The average wind direction is 0.54 degrees. The wind speed at same time as AHEC is 12 knots, gusting 21 knots. Message end.

If the same Calliope has information servers, the average wind direction is 0.54 degrees. The wind speed of same Calliope head is 11 knots, gusting 21 knots. Message end.

at the same time your king has information servers. The average room direction is 051 degrees. The wind speed at same time your king head is 13 knots, gusting 21 knots. Message end.

traffic to Spain WK Heads Information Service. The average wind direction is 0.49 degrees. The wind speed at Spain WK Heads is 13 knots, gusting 21 knots. Message end.

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1: If the Spain WK has information service, the average wind direction is 0.47 degrees. The wind speed of Spain WK head is 16 knots, gusting 20 knots. Message end.
0: 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Give me your position, please, your GPS position.

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1: 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The average wind direction is 0.48 degrees. The wind speed of Spain Palliat Gehas is
0: 15 knots.
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0: 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Okay, so what is your maximum draft and how many person on board?
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1: route on board? Direction is 051 degrees. The wind speed of Spain, can you give us? 16 knots, gusting 22 knots. Message end.
0: 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Copy,

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The average wind direction is 0.54 degrees. The wind speed of Spain Palliate head is 10 knots, gusting 23 knots. Message ends.

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The average wind direction is 0.51 degrees. The wind speed at Spain Salutares is 12 knots, gusting 22 knots. Message end.

that the Spain Palliating has information service. The average wind direction is 0.55 degrees. The wind speed at Spain Palliating Head is 12 knots, gusting 23 knots. Message ends.

Good morning, sir. Please confirm the following information. Last port of call Tarragona, here the station is Terneuzen. Your ETA Terneuzen is 12 of July at 0400. Your maximum draft is 5.9 meters and you are 1.7 on board, correct? Copy, sir. You are in ballast condition, not yet free, correct? Copy. Can I have your bunker figures, please? Should I use the light, gasoil and lube oil, over?

0: 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Copy, no defect, no problem under the vent.
1: That is not possible, sir. The figures you gave me, the total.
0: Ah, okay, sir. You report to the 6 channel, 1, 2, 2, 7, 2, 2, 2,
1: 3, 4, signal 7, 8, 6. Projector. So, there is a mistake on your side.
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1: I understood what you're saying, but is it the total DG, total DG? Over. Yes, so the figures you gave me does not match your total. Do the math. There is a problem with your figures. So, 2.1, you said 1, 1, 1. 9, 3, decimal, 5, 9, 3, 3, 3, 3, 3, 3, 3, 3, 3, 3, 3, 3, 3, 3, 3, 3, 3, 3, 3, 3, 3, 3, 3, 3, 3, 3, 3, 3, 3, 3, 3, 3, 3, 3, 3, 3, 3, 3, 3, 3, 3, 3, 3, 3, 3, 3, 3, 3, 3, 3, 3, 3, 3, 3, 3, 3, 3, 3, 3, 3, 3, 3, 3, 3, 3, 3, 3, 3, 3, 3, 3, 3, 3, 3, 3, 3, 3, 3, 3, 3, 3, 3, 3, 3, 3, 3, 3, 3, 3, 3, 3, 3, 3, 3, 3, 3, 3, 3, 3, 3, 3, 3, 3, 3, 3, 3, 3, 3, 3, 3, 3, 3, 3, 3, 3, 3, 3, 3, 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
1: 7, décimal, 6, 8 kg, je confirme, over.
0: Good morning, 33, channel 5, channel 5,
1: 4.2, 2, 5, 2, 0, 0 kg, je confirme, over.
0: Good morning, sir. Please confirm the following information.
1: 5, 5,
0: your last port of call is Malta. Report to
1: the information.

Son est temps, au revoir. Thank you sir for your report. Si vous voulez voir sur le Can you confirm the call sign, please? Okay, copy. Confirm my information, last part of police, just last part. Your destination is Stuttgart. Your ETA is 16th of July at 1800. Your maximum distance is 7.2 meters and you are 2-3 under this, correct? You are in ballast condition, correct? Copy, can I have your bunker figures, please? 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
1: The sustained Calliope has information servers. The average wind direction is 0.59 degrees. The wind speed of same Calliope head is 14 knots, gusting 22 knots. Message end.

CJ Trainer, San Elia, correction, Jersey, Coast Guard. Metro received ETA 0600, your figures well noted. Information, San Elia conditions, wind is northeast 18, peaking 25 knots in the last 10 minutes. Thank you, speak to you shortly at BTS limit on 14.

0: 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The average wind direction is 0.2 degrees.
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0: secure it. Meteo France. Coastal warning number 170. Warning of near gale. Issued Saturday, the 11th of July 2026 at 0334 UTC. Vers La Hague. From Saturday the 11th of July at 18 UTC to Sunday the 12th of July at 6 UTC at least. East or northeast 7. Gusts. From Perros direct to a west bank. From Sunday the 12th of July at 0 UTC to Sunday the 12th of July at 6 UTC at least. Wind. East or northeast 7. Gusts.
1: This is the Corsen MRCC, end of special coastal weather forecast, back to channel 16, 1-6, good watch.

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The average wind direction is 0.47 degrees. The wind speed at Spain Pelio Spearhead is 11 knots, gusting 25 knots. Message end.

0: 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To Jabra, Jersey Coast Guard, Jersey Coast Guard, Jersey Coast Guard, channel 16, over.
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2: Silver Spirit, do you need channel 1 for your Jabra? 5-0 degrees. The wind speed of Saint Pania Head is 15 knots. Gusting 25 knots. Message end.
0: To Jabra, Guernsey Coast Guard. Question, sir, what are your intentions? You appear to be travelling due south at 6 knots. To Jabra, do not proceed any further south. What are your intentions, sir? Jabra, Guernsey Coast Guard, not okay, okay. State your intention. Also, question, sir, have you launched any other vessels from your vessel? Jabra, going to Coast Guard, negative, not okay, okay, answer the question, sir. What are your intentions? Do not proceed any further south, and have you launched any other vessel, or are you working any tenders or any vessel from your vessel? Over. To Jabra, Guernsey Coast Guard. Negative, sir. Not okay, okay. Answer the question. Have you launched any vessels from your vessel, and why are you proceeding south towards the VTS area? To Jabra, Guernsey Coast Guard. Negative, sir. Answer the question. What are your intentions, and have you launched any vessels from your vessel?

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The average mean direction is 060 degrees. The wind speed that same Taliesin has is 13 knots, gusting 21 knots. Message end.

is the same WP as information servers. The average wind direction is 0.54 degrees. The wind speed of same WP head is 14 knots, gusting 21 knots. Message end.

This is Spain Palio Pijas Information Service. The average wind direction is 0.5 degrees. The wind speed of Spain Palio Pijas is 12 knots, gusting 21 knots. Message end.

J'aime que les mises au bord trafic puissent gagner leur vie. Sorry, leaving the VTS area. Good night, good watch. Please confirm information near a spot of police brace sur destination is Rouen. Your ETA is today at 1600. Your maximum depth is 6 meters and you are 9 on board, sorry. You just have Pumice on board, Pumice for total weight 32065 meters, correct? Can I have your backup figures, please? Fuel oil, diesel oil, gas oil?

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1: Secure it. Meteor France. Coastal warning number 170. Warning of near gale. Issued Saturday, the 11th of July 2026 at 0334 UTC. Vers La Hague. From Saturday the 11th of July at 18 UTC to Sunday the 12th of July. At 6 UTC at least. Wind. East or northeast 7. Gust. From Perilst Gierek to a west end. From Sunday the 12th of July at 0 UTC to Sunday the 12th of July at 6 UTC at least. Wind. East or northeast 7. Gusts.
0: 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End of the special coastal weather forecast. 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
1: Kendrick here. Silver Spirit, Kendrick here, good morning again, sir. Joburg Traffic have made contact with me and require you to contact them on channel 13. Place your report. Over.

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1: 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Channel
0: 1, 3, 3. I send you DSC calls and AIS messages. You did not reply to my call. I had to contact Guernsey, Jersey Coast Guard, sorry, to call you. You have to do your compressor report, sir. You are into the VTS area. What about the... Why did you not answer to my calls?

yes, maybe you did not hear me, but I send you DSC calls, and you acknowledge my DSC calls. And what about the AIS?

0: Okay, anyway, the rule is you have to call us. I don't have to call you. You have to call us 2 nautical miles before entering the area. We lose a lot of time to try to contact you. So, your last port of call, please, destination and ETA, over.
1: Hello, the star of the star from the Grand Chaffee. Good morning, please confirm information. Your last port of call is Pat Harris, your destination is Southampton. Your ETA is Southampton, 11th of July at 1030. Your maximum draft is 7.1 and you are 1.8.
0: Your maximum
1: sorry,
0: draft?
1: Correction, 1.9. Copy, you just have a werewolf on board 1100 units. Total weight 2420 metric tons, correct? Do you have electric car on board?
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1: Sorry, I don't understand. Do you have the electric car on board?
0: 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Over.
1: Car, 200. Cars.
0: Vehicles on board. 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Over.
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0: 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Vehicles, are you carrying vehicles?
1: Copy, sir. Any vector problem on board?
0: No, sir. Car, Charlie, Alpha, Romeo, Sierra.
1: Is officer, your report is over. Channel Northwest, have a good watch, goodbye, Channel Northwest, car.
0: Okay, just tell me that you don't have any cars on board. And now give me your bunker figures, RV, fuel, gas, and lube oil, over.

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Good morning, sir. 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

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Your destination is Bilbao. Your ETA is 12 of July at 1500. Your max under is 6 decimal 2 meters and you are 1.8 on board call. Okay, so do you have dangerous cargo on board, dangerous cargo? Can I have your bunker figure, please? 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

0: has got fuel oil, diesel oil, and lube oil program. 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
1: This is Spain, Italia, Key House Information Service.
0: Okay, copy. 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Next time I have to call you, you should answer 13 and 16. 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

that the Spain MUK has information servers. The average wind direction is 0.64 degrees. The wind speed of Spain MUK head is 16 knots, gusting 22 knots. Message end.

At the same time your peer has information servers. The average wind direction is 0.59 degrees. The wind speed at same time your peer has is 11 knots, gusting 22 knots. Message end.

is the same Calliope Heads information service. The average wind direction is 0.55 degrees. The wind speed at same Calliope Heads is 12 knots, gusting 22 knots. Message end.

0: Silver Spirit going to VTS, that's much better, sir. Yes, the pilots aren't at their boat as yet. With a 6:45 pilot time, they're likely to be on board around 06:20. They will call you on their way out to you, and they will meet you on at the pilot station on arrival. But they will call prior to coming out to you, but it will be approximately 20 minutes prior to your pilot time. Silver Spirit, going to be there, that's correct. They should be at theirs, at the pilot boat at 6:20. They will call you as they depart the harbour to meet you on arrival at 6:45.
1: 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The average wind direction is 06.
0: Silver Spirit, going to be there,
1: the wind speed of Spain Carrier Pierhead is 15 knots, gusting 20 knots. Message ends.

that the same Calliope has information servers. The other team direction is 060 degrees. The wind speed at same Calliope head is 13 knots, gusting 20 knots. Message end.

0: Vertom Annette, some trouble traffic, do you read me channel 130?
1: This is Spain Courier Spearhead Information Service. The average wind direction is 062 degrees. The wind speed of Spain Courier Spearhead is 15 knots, gusting 20 knots. Message end.
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2: IMO 3.1, 3.1, 8.9, 0.2. 15 knots. 20 knots. Message end.

is the same Kelly as he has information servers. The average room direction is 0, 6, 8 degrees. The wind speed of same Kelly as he has is 19 knots, gusting 21 knots. Message end.

0: 3 for Jets, Jersey Coast Guard, good morning.
1: This is Spain Palio K has information service. The average wind direction is 0.62 degrees. The wind speed at Spain Palio K head is 15 knots, gusting 21 knots. Message ends.

that the Spain Calier Pier has information servers. The average wind direction is 0.64 degrees. The wind speed of Spain Calier Pier head is 14 knots, gusting 22 knots. Message end.

that the Spain Palio has information servers. The average wind direction is 0.64 degrees. The wind speed at Spain Palio Head is 16 knots, gusting 22 knots. Message end.

If the Spain Calliope has information service, the average wind direction is 066 degrees. The wind speed at Spain Calliope Head is 20 knots, gusting 22 knots. Message end.

At the same time your peer has information service. The average wind direction is 0, 6, 8 degrees. The wind speed at same time your peer has is 15 knots. Gusting, 22 knots. Message ends.

that the Spain Calliope has information servers. The average wind direction is 0.62 degrees. The wind speed at Spain Calliope Head is 15 knots, gusting 22 knots. Message end.

0: If the same Taniyaki has information servers, the average wind direction is 0.59 degrees. The wind speed of same Taniyaki head is 22 knots, gusting 26 knots. Message end.
1: No worries, Jersey Coast Guard, good morning.

No worries. Jersey Coast Guard message received. Two on board. Outbound St Helier to Pampole, ETA 1400. Transport log, sir. And question is at British summertime, 1400 arrival, over. No worries. Jersey Coast Guard message received. Thank you. 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We'll speak to you on arrival.

If the same Palio K has information servers, the average wind direction is 0.55 degrees. The wind speed at same Palio K head is 14 knots, gusting 26 knots. Message end.

This is Spain Palio K Heads Information Service. The average wind direction is 061 degrees. The wind speed of Spain Palio K Heads is 12 knots, gusting 26 knots. Message ends.

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The average wind direction is 0.64 degrees. The wind speed at Spain Calliope Heads is 14 knots, gusting 26 knots. Message end.

at the same time your peer has information service. The average wind direction is 0.64 degrees. The wind speed at same time your peer has is 13 knots, gusting 26 knots. Message ends.

is the same Tanya Spearhead's information servers. The average wind direction is 0.65 degrees. The wind speed at same Tanya Spearhead is 16 knots, gusting 23 knots. Message end.

This is Spain Palio Pierhead's information service. The average wind direction is 0.53 degrees. The wind speed at Spain Palio Pierhead is 14 knots, gusting 22 knots. Message end.

The sustain coming here has information servers. The average wind direction is 0.59 degrees. The wind speed of same time as here has is 19 knots, gusting 21 knots. Message end.

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Good morning.

0: Secure. Meeting all friends. Coastal warning number 170. Warning of near gale. Issued Saturday, the 11th of July 2026 at 0334 UTC. Bird Law has. From Saturday the 11th of July at 18 UTC to Sunday the 12th of July at 6 UTC at least. Wind. East or northeast 7. Gusts. From Perros direct to a west end. From Sunday the 12th of July at 0 UTC to Sunday the 12th of July at 6 UTC at least. Wind. East or northeast 7. Gusts.
1: This is the Corsen MRC end of a special coastal weather forecast. Back to channel 16. Good watch.
2: This is Spain Calia K-Hat Information Service. The average wind direction is 0.59 degrees. The wind speed at Spain Calia K-Hat is 17 knots, gusting 20 knots. Message end.
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The average wind direction is 0.57 degrees. The wind speed at Spain Calliope Health is 14 knots, gusting 21 knots. Message end.

with the lead. The English front of Spain by the end of the is 16 knots, Dutchman, 21 knots, Leopard Spain.

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The average wind direction is 0.55 degrees. The wind speed at Spain Palio Pierhead is 15 knots, gusting 21 knots. Message end.

this is Spain Calliope has information servers. The average wind direction is 061 degrees. The wind speed at Spain Calliope Head is 14 knots, gusting 22 knots. Message end.

This is Spain Palio Pierhead Information Service. The average wind direction is 0.59 degrees. The wind speed at Spain Palio Pierhead is 16 knots, gusting 22 knots. Message end.

If the same value here has information servers, the average wind direction is 0.56 degrees. The wind speed at same value here has is 10 knots, gusting 22 knots. Message end.

is the same Calliope has information servers. The average wind direction is 049 degrees. The wind speed at same Calliope head is 13 knots, gusting 22 knots. Message end.

This is Spain Paleo Pierhead's information service. The average wind direction is 0.50 degrees. The wind speed at Spain Paleo Pierhead is 16 knots, gusting 19 knots. Message end.

0: if the same Calliope has information servers. The average wind direction is 0.49 degrees. The wind speed of same Calliope has is 11 knots, crossing 23 knots. Message end.
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0: 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The average
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If the Spain Paliope has information service, the average wind direction is 0.50 degrees. The wind speed of Spain Paliope head is 16 knots, gusting 23 knots. Message end.

0: It's the same Calliope Heads information servers. The average wind direction is 0.45 degrees. The wind speed at same Calliope Heads is 8 knots, gusting 18 knots. Message end.
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that the same Calliope has information servers. The average wind direction is 0.49 degrees. The wind speed at same Calliope head is 10 knots, gusting 18 knots. Message end.

The sustained WK has information servers. The average wind direction is 0.52 degrees. The wind speed at St. WK head is 15 knots, gusting 20 knots. Message end.

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The average wind direction is 0.56 degrees. The wind speed at Spain Palliative Health is 10 knots, gusting 24 knots. Message end.

This is Spain Telio Pierhead Information Service. The average wind direction is 0.58 degrees. The wind speed at Spain Telio Pierhead is 10 knots, gusting 24 knots. Message ends.

at the same time your gear has information servers. The average wind direction is 0.57 degrees. The wind speed at same time your gear head is 10 knots, gusting 24 knots. Message ends.

It is simultaneously has information servers. The other room direction is 060 degrees. The wind speed of same time as you had is a knot, dusting, 20 to

of the Spain Calliope Heads Information Service. The average wind direction is 0.58 degrees. The wind speed at Spain Calliope Heads is 9 knots, gusting 19 knots. Message end.

that the same WK has information servers. The average wind direction is 0.49 degrees. The wind speed at same WK head is 8 knots, gusting 19 knots. Message end.

0: If the same Calliope has information servers, the average wind direction is 0.71 degrees. The wind speed at same Calliope head is 10 knots, gusting 16 knots.
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If the same WK has information server, the average wind direction is 0.50 degrees. The wind speed of same WK head is 6 knots, gusting 16 knots. Message end.

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1: 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Okay. The average unit direction is 0, 4, 9.
0: WBS, Jobo, Classic, very good morning. Can you confirm your GPS? 16 knots, 16 knots, 16 knots,

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1: This is Spain Palio K has information service. The average wind direction is 0.60 degrees. The wind speed at Spain Palio K has is 7 knots, gusting 16 knots. Message ends.
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The average wind direction is 0.53 degrees. The wind speed at Shane from your K-Hex is 9 knots, gusting 16 knots. 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

Ok, c'est une petite voiture maximum de la fin. 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
0: 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I wish you a good day and a good wish. Turn channel 13 and 16 in the victim area. Trouble traffic out.
2: This is Spain, Palio Q has information server. The average wind direction is 061 degrees. The wind speed of Spain, Palio Q has is 4 knots. Gusting 16 knots. Message end.
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3: Oh, yeah.

that the Spain TANIAC has information servers. The average wind direction is 0.63 degrees. The wind speed at Spain TANIAC head is 7 knots, gusting 16 knots. Message ends.

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Motor vessel Pauline, motor vessel Pauline, motor vessel Pauline, call sign 9 hotel Alpha 4307, 9 hotel Alpha 4307. Jour bon 8e, calling me on 16, do you read over?

The sustained WP has information servers. The average wind direction is 0.64 degrees. The wind speed at same WP head is 10 knots, gusting 18 knots. Message end.

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The average wind direction is 0.52 degrees. The wind speed at Spain Premier Pinhead is 5 knots, gusting 18 knots. Message end.

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1: Well, copy, you confirm you are in balance condition,
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2: 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The average wind direction is 0.8 degrees.
0: Security. All stations. This is Jersey Coast Guard. Here with a repetition of the current shipping forecast for the Channel Islands area as issued by the Jersey Meteorological Department at 0300 today for the period ending 0600 on Monday. All times in this broadcast are on UTC. At the time of issue, there was a strong wind warning in force for the Channel Islands area. General situation: at midnight, high 1029 millibars, mid-Atlantic. Expected 1034 millibars, Faroes by Monday. New low expected, 1010 millibars, Biscay by the same time. Forecast from 0600 today for the next 24 hours. Wind, northeast, force 4 to force 5, occasionally force 6 from midday. Weather risk of mist later. Visibility good or very good, perhaps poor later. Sea states light to moderate, occasionally rather rough in the north and west later. Outlook from 0600 tomorrow for the following 24 hours. Wind east to northeast, force 5 to force 6, perhaps force 7 in the north of the area from Sunday afternoon. But at risk of mist at first, then a risk of isolated thunderstorms, mainly in the south of the area, towards dawn on Monday. Visibility good or very good, perhaps locally moderate or poor. Sea state moderate to rather rough, locally rough, mid-channel, after dark. Before I repeat the forecast, here are the weather reports for coastal stations as observed at 0600 UTC. Jersey Airport, east-northeast 4, 9 nautical miles, fine 1015, rising slowly. Guernsey Airport, northeast 4, 13 nautical miles, fine 1016, rising slowly. Morby Airport, east northeast 5, 4 nautical miles, fine 1017. Cap de la Hague, east northeast 4, fine 1016, rising slowly. Cherbourg Airport, east northeast 4, greater than 5 nautical miles, fine 1017, rising slowly. Dinard Airport, south 1, greater than 5 nautical miles, fine 1014, rising slowly. Portland, northeast 4, greater than 5 nautical miles, fine 1018, rising slowly. And Channel Light, east northeast 5, 10.

that the Spain Tunnel Pier has information servers. The average wind direction is 0.56 degrees. The wind speed of Spain Tunnel Pier head is 12 knots, gusting.

0: It's the same Tanya K has information service. The average wind direction is 0.5 degrees. The wind speed of same Tanya K has is 15 knots, gusting 20 knots. Message end.
1: Hi Jeff, it's Jeff. Morning again. Hi Jeff, it's Jeff. Understood, 15 kilohertz. Information for you. Tide at present, 4.3 meters and falling. Wind is north-northeasterly.
2: Yes, motor is at 6 knots. Ocean, Robo Classic, go ahead. Good morning.
1: And the prospect is clear. Over.
2: Many thanks, can you confirm everything is okay on board? Can you confirm everything is okay on board? Many thanks, I wish a good watch and good trip to Rotterdam. Keep watching Channel 1, Fan 16, Robo Classic out.

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1: This is Spain Calliope Health Information Service. The average wind direction is 061 degrees. The wind speed of Spain Calliope Health is 16 knots, gusting 20 knots. Message ends.
0: Copy, last port of call, Algeciras. You're proceeding to Rotterdam. You're ETA to Rotterdam tomorrow at 8 o'clock. 0800 tomorrow morning.
2: Captain Harmony, je vous trafic Christian 05, please, 05.
0: Okay, maximum drop 11 decimal 6 meters and you have 25 crew members on board. 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

0: same time your pin has been information server. The average wind direction is 0.59 degrees. The wind speed at same time your pin head is 9 knots, gusting 20 knots.
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opposite of Spain Palliate has information service. The average wind direction is 0.51 degrees. The wind speed of Spain Palliate has is 12 knots, 20 knots. Message end.

that the Spain Palliate has information servers. The average wind direction is 0.51 degrees. The wind speed of Spain Palliate head is 4 knots, gusting 18 knots. Message end.

0: SunPel, Jersey Coast Guard, best received ETA to St Helier 0900, noted PC number 60, passengers 62, crew 7, and maximum draft 2.2 meters. Information, current tide height 4.6 meters at St Helier. We've got a wind speed of 13 knots, peak of 18 in the last 10 minutes from the east-northeast, and you have the west berth allocated for you this morning. Over.
1: This is Spain Helier Pierhead Information Service. The average wind direction is 0.66 degrees. The wind speed at Spain Helier Pierhead is 14 knots, gusting 17 knots. Message end.

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0: secure it. Meteor France. Coastal warning number 170. Warning of near gale. Issued Saturday, the 11th of July 2026 at 0334 UTC. Vers La Hague. From Saturday the 11th of July at 18 UTC to Sunday the 12th of July at 6 UTC at least. Wind. East or northeast 7. Gusts. From Perros-Guirec to a west end. From Sunday the 12th of July at 0 UTC to Sunday the 12th of July at 6 UTC at least. Wind. East or northeast 7. Gusts.
1: This is Corsen MRCC, end of special coastal weather forecast, back to channel 16, 1-6, good watch.

0: that the same WK has information servers. The average wind direction is 0.43 degrees. The wind speed at same WK head is 11 knots, gusting 17 knots. Message end.
1: Hi Jeff, it's Jeff, one again, can I ask you a count of 12 please, 1, 2.

that the Spain Palliative Health Information Service. The average wind direction is 046 degrees. The wind speed of Spain Palliative Health is 7 knots, gusting 17 knots. Message end.

0: This is Spain Panel Pierhead Information Service. The average wind direction is 0.48 degrees. The wind speed at Spain Panel Pierhead is 9 knots, gusting 17 knots.
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隔壁的月饼。

It's the same Panyaki head information service. The average wind direction is 0.54 degrees. The wind speed at same Panyaki head is 11 knots, gusting 17 knots. Message sent.

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The average wind direction is 0.52 degrees. The wind speed of Spain Palio Spearhead is 12 knots, gusting 19 knots. Message end.

that the Spain Paleo-Pier has information servers. The average wind direction is 0.51 degrees. The wind speed at Spain Paleo-Pier head is 15 knots, gusting 19 knots. Message end.

that the same Taliyaki has information servers. The average wind direction is 0.59 degrees. The wind speed of same Taliyaki head is 13 knots, 26 knots. Message end.

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1: This is Spain Tully at Air House Information Service. The average wind direction is 0.56 degrees. The wind speed at Spain Tully at Air House is 11 knots, gusting 26 knots. 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

is the same Taliope has information servers. The average wind direction is 0.56 degrees. The wind speed at same Taliope head is 16 knots, gusting 26 knots. Message ends.

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1: Bonjour à tout le monde.
0: The average wind direction is 0.56 degrees. The wind speed of plane Pamir 2 head is 13 knots, sustained 25 knots. Message end.

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1: This is Spain Premier Pages Information Service. The average wind direction is 0.54 degrees. The wind speed of Spain Premier Pages is 10 knots. Thank you.

0: 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For the final repetition of this morning's shipping forecast for the Channel Islands area, please listen VHF channel 82 or VHF channel 25. This is Jersey Coast Guard.
1: Pencalette de Bréa, bonjour, vous êtes sur éclair. Merci également.
0: Security tape. All stations. This is Jersey Coast Guard here with the final repetition of this morning's shipping forecast for the Channel Islands area, as issued by the Jersey Meteorological Department at 0300 today for the period ending 0600 on Monday. All times in this broadcast on UTC. At the time of issue, there was a strong wind warning in force for the Channel Islands area. General situation at midnight, high 1029 millibars. Mid-Atlantic, expected 1034 millibars, Faroes by Monday. New low, expected 1010 millibars, Biscay by the same time. Forecast from 0600 today for the next 24 hours. Wind northeast, force 4 to force 5, occasionally force 6 from midday, with a risk of mist later. Visibility good or very good, perhaps poor later. Sea state slight to moderate, occasionally rather rough in the north and west later. Outlook from 0600 tomorrow for the following 24 hours. Wind east to northeast, force 5 to force 6, perhaps 4-7 in the north of the area from Sunday afternoon. Weather risk of mist at first, then a risk of isolated thunderstorms, mainly in the south of the area, towards dawn on Monday. Visibility good or very good, perhaps locally moderate or poor. Sea state moderate to rather rough, locally rough, mid-channel after dusk. Before I repeat the forecast, here are the weather reports for coastal stations as observed at 0600. Jersey Airport east northeast 4, 9 nautical miles, fine, 1015, rising slowly. Guernsey Airport northeast 4, 13 nautical miles, fine, 1016, rising slowly. Albany Airport east northeast 5, 4 nautical miles, fine, 1017. Capital La Hague, east northeast 4, fine 1016, rising slowly. Cherbourg Airport, east northeast 4, greater than 5 nautical miles, fine 1017, rising slowly. Dinard Airport, south 1, greater than 5 nautical miles, fine 1014, rising slowly. Portland, northeast 4, greater than 5 nautical miles, fine 1018, rising slowly. And Channel Light, east northeast 51017, rising slowly. The current wind speed at St Helier 19 knots, peak of 22 in the last 10 minutes from the northeast. And that concludes the observations. I will now repeat the forecast. At the time of issue, there was a strong wind warning in force for the Channel Islands area. General situation at midnight high 1029 millibars, mid-Atlantic.

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And question, are you available for tasking? Over. Heli Lifeboat, Jersey Coast Guard, message received, many thanks for that, and speak to you with your PIMS every 30 minutes. 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Yes, that is correct. Apologies, 60 minutes. Many thanks, and I'll speak to you later. Help.

Ça fera 153. 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Ah oui.

Hélène Esberger, Hélène Esberger, this is Robo Traffic on Channel 13. Do you read me? Over. Yes, Hélène Esberger, Robo Traffic. Good morning, sir. 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
4: Secure it. Meteor France. Coastal warning number 170. Warning of near gale. Issued Saturday, the 11th of July 2026 at 0334 UTC. First law has. From Saturday the 11th of July at 18 UTC to Sunday the 12th of July at 6 UTC at least. East or northeast 7. Gust. From Perils direct to a website. From Sunday the 12th of July at 0 UTC to Sunday the 12th of July. At 6 UTC at
5: oui, je te passe ça dans la journée,
4: when?
5: Pas de soucis.
4: East or northeast 7. Gust.
0: 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End of special coastal weather forecast. 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
0: Ok, copie, Burlet, Port of Call, Rotterdam, you plus Montoir in French, you hit it Montoir tomorrow at 1800, correct? 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Pico Babek, Jovo Traffic, you are leaving the BTS, so it's correct. 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

Motor Vessel Ventura, Ventura, call sign Mike Charlie Papa Hotel 8. Mike Charlie Papa Hotel 8, Ventura, this is Jobourg Traffic on Channel 13. 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
1: Merci, Monsieur Alto, je vous trafique, do you with me? Merci, Monsieur Alto, je vous trafique, 0505.

68 68 68 68 68 68 68 68 68 68 68 68 68 68 68 68 68 68 68 68 68 68 68 68 68 68 68 68 68 68 68 68 68 68 68 68 68 68 68 68 68 68 68 68 68 68 68 68 68 68 68 68 68 68 68 68 68 68 68 68 68 68 68 68 68 68 68 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

Justin Jones.

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3: Mickey of France, coastal warning number 170, warning of near gale, issued Saturday, the 11th of July 2026 at 0334 UTC, vers La Hague. From Saturday the 11th of July at 18 UTC to Sunday the 12th of July at 6 UTC at least. Wind. East or northeast 7. Gusts. From Perros Guirec to a west end. From Sunday the 12th of July at 0 UTC to Sunday the 12th of July at 6 UTC at least. Wind. East or northeast 7. Gusts.
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St Helier lifeboat, St Helier lifeboat, Jersey Coast Guard, Jersey Coast Guard, over. St Helier lifeboat, Jersey Coast Guard, yep, information, we're just receiving a call from a vessel with engine failure on the south of Jersey. 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

0: Listen, Heli Lifeboat, Jersey Coast Guard, mess received. Yep, information, the vessel is an 8-meter blue and white motor vessel in the vicinity of the Lafour's buoy. We're just still collecting information. Over.
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0: Listen, Heli Lifeboat, Jersey Coast Guard, mess received information. There are 5 persons on board and still gathering information. 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
0: 5 persons on board. 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

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Yes, if you can continue on A2 until we've completed, we gathered all the information, and then we can, we'll give you updates. Over.

Princess Leia, Jersey Coast Guard, mess received, that's you, outbound St Helier South Coast, three persons on board training, return time 1630. Many thanks and speak to you on your return. Out. St Helier Lifeboat, Jersey Coast Guard, over. St Helier Lifeboat, Jersey Coast Guard, information, we have a position of the vessel, are you ready to take the coordinates? Over. Position 49 degrees, 07.906 minutes north, 002 degrees, 12.182 minutes west. Approximately 1.5 miles south of La Force. Over.

Houston, Henry Life Boat, Jersey Coast Guard. Message received, read back correct, and yes, we can see them on the radar on our system. And approximately 12 minutes at your current speed, southwest of your position. Over. Some Heli Life Boat, Jersey Coast Guard, mission received. Many thanks. Out.

0: Ça a peut-être été annoncé, mais ou pas, vous avez un tour à 11h40 du coup?
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Boston Hilly Lifeboat, Jersey Coast Guard, pleased to receive that you alongside casualty noted, 5 persons on board and French nationals, and you have the French translator on board. 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

It's an A-lifeboat, cheers, Coast Guard, go ahead. 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

Delta Vessel, Galatea, Galatea, global traffic channel 1-3, do you read me over? Yes, just a question, sir. You are working in the Cascade fairway. Where are you positioned to your work in this area? Over.

0: 49 degrees, 43 decimal 1 minutes north, and 002 degrees, 22 decimal 6 minutes west.
1: That's correct, sir.
0: Okay, thank you, sir, for your cooperation. Have a safe passage and a good watch. Keep a double watch 1316. This is your boat traffic out.

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0: Best officer is not compulsory to call us when you leave the VTS area. Have a good watch. See you over traffic.

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1: Channel 79, Bodic transmitter for a special coastal weather forecast between La Hague and Tamar. 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
2: Secure it, Meteor France. Coastal warning number 170. Warning of near gale. Issued Saturday, the 11th of July 2026 at 0334 UTC. Vers La Hague. From Saturday the 11th of July at 18 UTC to Sunday the 12th of July at 6 UTC at least. Wind. East or northeast 7. Gust. From Perros direction to West Bank, from Sunday the 12th of July at 0 UTC to Sunday the 12th of July at 6 UTC at least. Wind. East or northeast 7. Gusts.
1: 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End of a special coastal weather forecast. 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Good watch.
0: 460, donc fin de dispositif, le tout là qui est dans 10 minutes. 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
1: 17th of July.
2: Thanks for waiting.
1: And 0600. That's correct, sir. Okay, copy, sir. What is your maximum draft and how many people on board, over? Type of your cargo and the total weight of it. That is Roro cargo, over. Copy, do you have vehicles on board, vehicles on cars, over?

Kilo Gas an Bord, das korrekt? Copy, and do you have electrical vehicle on board, e-vehicle, over? Copy, sir, do you have dangerous cargo on board, over? Yes, give me dangerous cargo, class by class, and weight, and speak slowly, sir.

0: sir, do you have any defect on board, deficiencies, no problem on board, sir? Okay, thank you, sir, for your report and new cooperation. 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Keep a double watch 13 and 16.
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1: Challenger, I believe, Jersey Coast Guard. Good morning, sir.
0: The average mean direction is 0, 5, 1, 3.
2: On traverse le Bouzas, ici, je monte traffic channel 05, on est 1h30, sir. Sorry for my delay. For your report, what is your GPS position?
1: Bollinger, Jersey Coast Guard, message received outbound St. Helier for St. Albans Bay for the Hobocats. 8 persons on board, return time 1600. Many thanks, have a good time, and speak to you on your return. Pounce.

14 July 0400, that's correct, sir? Yes, 14 of July and 0400 for the hour, that's correct, sir? Copy, sir. What is your maximum draft and how many people on board of? What is the type of your cargo and the total weight, over?

of Mercury, is that correct, sir? Okay, copy, sir. Do you have electrical vehicles on board of us? Copy. Do you have dangerous cargo on board, DG cargo, over? What are your bunkers, figures, fuel oil, diesel oil, gasoil, and...

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1: 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The average wind direction is 0.56 degrees.
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1: Sarah de Robin, copy your information.
0: Sorry, because there are many stations in the same time on the same channel. So tell me again, what do you want to tell me? Yes, you have a problem on board. Do you know what is your problem?
1: Clara pour Robin, moi j'ai fini, j'ai juste que deux amarres, donc j'ai pas pu mettre une troisième amarre.
0: Ok, you are by the chef with UK Coast Guard, that's correct? You investigate the problem? Ok, I understood. Many thanks for your call. I'm not interested to have any more information when you have, but you are, I think, this is over Coast Guard who assumes the coordination, so you are in contact, I think, on VHF by the UK Coast Guard. But many thanks for this information.

0: 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This is Guernsey Coast Guard. Say again your name, your identification, over.
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0: Bon, t'en es seul, Drolchmann, Colsain, Papa, Bravo, Québec, Papa. Ici, je demande trafic Channel 1, Tri de Yurinova. 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

your lifeboat, Jersey Coast Guard. Message received, that's casualty alongside and scenario. Lifeboat now alongside berth. Many thanks for your assistance this morning. Greatly appreciated, and we'll speak to you next time. 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

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This is Jersey Coast Guard.

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NGM Tequila, show for traffic, good afternoon sir, request to switch on channel 64, 64 for your report, over.

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0: secure it. Meteor France. Coastal warning number 170. Warning of near gale. Issued Saturday, the 11th of July 2026 at 0334 UTC. Vers La Hague. From Saturday the 11th of July at 18 UTC to Sunday the 12th of July at 6 UTC at least. Wind. East or northeast 7. Gusts. From Perros direct to a west end. From Sunday the 12th of July at 0 UTC to Sunday the 12th of July at 6 UTC at least. Wind. East or northeast 7. Gusts.
1: This is the Corsen MRCC, end of a special coastal weather forecast, back to channel 16, 1-6, good watch.

I was heading out with Jersey Coast Guard. Message from CTS, you're coming through loud and clear on the Fremantle aerial and Five Oaks aerial. And, yep, go ahead with DSC checks if you require. 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

0: secure it. Meteor France. Coastal warning number 170. Warning of near gale. Issued Saturday, the 11th of July 2026 at 0334 UTC. Vers La Hague. From Saturday the 11th of July at 18 UTC to Sunday the 12th of July at 6 UTC at least. Wind. East or northeast 7. Gusts. From Perilst Gyrek to a west end. From Sunday the 12th of July at 0 UTC to Sunday the 12th of July at 6 UTC at least. Wind. East or northeast 7. Gusts.
1: This is the Corsen MRCC, end of special coastal weather forecast, back to channel 16. Good watch.

Okay, well, copy. Your last port of call was Holyhead, and you're proceeding to Hegminden in Netherlands. What is your ETA to Hegminden? Over.

Okay, well understood. Your maximum draft and people on board. Over. Okay, copy. Many thanks. No cargo on your deck. Okay, well understood, and no containers on your deck? No containers on your deck?

Okay, when understood, many thanks for this information. Please can you give me now your banker figure remaining on board? Quantity of fuel oil, gasoil and lube oil. Over. Okay, I wait. Mr. Chanel, don't forget the quantity of lube oil. Over.

D'accord, un vrai cubique mètre pour le gazole. 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I wish you a good watch and good trip to Rijmilden. 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

0: 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Focusing to receive your maximum draft and how many crew members do you have on board? 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I need your bunker figures, the fuel oil, diesel oil, gas oil, and lube oil.
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0: No worries, Jersey Coast Guard. 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Safe arrival, Pampol. Many thanks. Speak to you next time. Out.

Okay, well, copy. 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

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This is Jersey Coast Guard, Here with the latest shipping forecast for the Channel Islands area. This is issued by the Jersey Meteorological Department at 0900 today for the period ending midday on Monday. All times in this broadcast are UTC. At the time of issue, there was a strong wind warning in force for the Channel Islands area. General situation at 0600, high 1030 millibars, north of the British Isles, expected at 1033 millibars, Faroes by Monday. New low expected 1010 millibars, northwest of Iberia, by the same time. Forecast from midday today for the next 24 hours, wind northeast, force 4 to force 5, occasionally force 6. Weather, risk of isolated thunderstorms, mainly in the south and west of the area after dusk, risk of mist later. Visibility good or very good, perhaps poor later. Sea state slight to moderate, occasionally rather rough in the north and west. Outlook from midday tomorrow for the following 24 hours, wind east to northeast, force 5 to force 6, occasionally force 7 from dusk Sunday. Weather risk of isolated thunderstorms, mainly in the south of the area towards dawn on Monday. Visibility good or very good, perhaps locally moderate. Sea state slight in the southeast, moderate to rather rough elsewhere, locally rough mid-channel by midnight. Before I repeat the forecast, here are the weather reports for coastal stations as observed at midday. Jersey Airport, northeast 5, 10 nautical miles, fine 1016, rising slowly. Guernsey Airport, northeast 4, with gusts to 26 knots, 7 nautical miles, fine 1017, rising slowly. Alderney Airport, northeast 6, with gusts to 34 knots, greater than 5 nautical miles.

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The new navigational warning, number 55055, S3, Guernsey North Coast, for the Plum area. Live ground firing will be taking place from 1400 until 1730 local time today. Vessels must keep clear of the charter danger area and approach an outpost of 174 North Wildman. I say again, Guernsey North Coast, Port La Plomb area, live round firing will be taking place from 1400 local time today. Vessels must keep clear of the charter danger area and approach no closer than 1.4 nautical miles from the headland. State Time Group 11. 1250 UTC July 2026. This is Guernsey Coast Guard out.

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2: Secure it, Meteor France. Coastal warning number 170. Warning of near gale. Issued Saturday, the 11th of July 2026 at 0334 UTC. Vers La Hague. From Saturday the 11th of July at 18 UTC to Sunday the 12th of July at 6 UTC at least. Wind. East or northeast 7. Gust. From Perost Girek to a west end. From Sunday the 12th of July at 0 UTC to Sunday the 12th of July at 6 UTC at least. Wind. East or northeast 7. Gusts.
0: 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End of a special coastal weather forecast. 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

要去点。

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1: Not copy the type of cargo. 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

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My Melody, call 5, 8, Papa, 8, 8, 8, 8, 8, 8, 8, 8, 8, 8, 8, 8, 8, 8, 8, 8, 8, 8, 8, 8, 8, 8, 8, 8, 8, 8, 8, 8, 8, 8, 8, 8, 8, 8, 8, 8, 8, 8, 8, 8, 8, 8, 8, 8, 8, 8, 8, 8, 8, 8, 8, 8, 8, 8, 8, 8, 8, 8, 8, 8, 8, 8, 8, 8, 8, 8, 8, 8, 8, 8, 8, 8, 8, 8, 8, 8, 8, 8, 8, 8, 8, 8, 8, 8, 8, 8, 8, 8, 8, 8, 8, 8, 8, 8, 8, 8, 8, 8, 8, 8, 8, 8, 8, 8, 8, 8, 8, 8, 8, 8, 8, 8, 8, 8, 8, 8, 8, 8, 8, 8, 8, 8, 8

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0: Coast Station, this is James Tedgard, continuing with our local navigation warning. Strong wind warning, northeasterly wind, 4-6, with gusts up to 35 knots, especially in the north of the area. There are three local navigation warnings. Warning number 055. Guernsey North Coast. Live round firing is taking place from 1400 until 1730 local time today.
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0: Next warning, warning number 5454, and that's Genji, Big Russell, and the Noir Put people. Noir Put is in the position of 490 degrees, 28 minutes, decimal 21.

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1: My melody is called Saint 8 Papa Juliet Hotel 9. 8 Papa Juliet Hotel 9. My melody is Robot 7 7 7 7 7 7 7 7 7 7 7 7 7 7 7 7 7 7 7 7 7 7 7 7 7 7 7 7 7 7 7 7 7 7 7 7 7 7 7 7 7 7 7 7 7 7 7 7 7 7 7 7 7 7 7 7 7 7 7 7 7 7 7 7 7 7 7 7 7 7 7 7 7 7 7 7 7 7 7 7 7 7 7 7 7 7 7 7 7 7 7 7 7 7 7 7 7 7 7 7 7 7 7 7 7 7 7 7 7 7 7 7 7 7 7 7 7 7 7 7 7 7 7 7 7 7 7 7 7 7 7 7 7 7 7 7 7 7 7 7 7 7 7 7 7 7 7 7 7 7 7 7 7 7 7 7 7 7 7 7 7 7 7 7

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Your call sign?

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Is that because... wait, no. Okay, Sam. Stand by. 22,

our vessel EA Nodi, EA Nodi, call sign 9 Victor 8653. 9 Victor 8653, EA Nodi, je vous prends des comme Chanel 13, you with me over.

Motor vessel EA Nodic call sign 9 Victor 8653 EA Nodic, this is Robot Traffic on channel 13, do you read me, over?

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0: Sophie, ouais. Can you confirm your last travel is Plaquemines, destination Dunkerque, and you reach it to Dunkerque, 12th July, the CO 800, that's correct, sir? Copy, sir, can confirm maximum drop 11.2 meters and how many people on board, sir? Over. Copy. And confirm type of cargo is IMO class 2.1. Total quantity 164.26 metric cube. Over.
1: Standing up to sail, sir. Jersey Coast Guard. Good afternoon.
0: What they are bunkers?

Sending out the Delta at Jersey Coast Guard. Yes, I believe I have you there on AIS. Yes, we do have a strong wind warning in force. Standby.

Tony myself, Jersey Coast Guard. Yes, sir, there is a strong wind warning in force. We've got northeast wind force 6 with gusts to 35 knots in the north of the area imminent. And just looking at some of my other predictions that I've got in front of me now, the wind is steadily increasing to peak at 2200 on Sunday evening. So the wind is set to increase now till Sunday evening.

Same lot, Delta, Jet Coast Guard D. Yeah, the wind's set to be strong Sunday evening, Monday morning, and then not dropping down really until Tuesday at around 10 o'clock. So yeah, if you can't make it through the Violet Passage this afternoon, it would look prudent to anchor in St. Catharines until Tuesday.

Tony Ott, South Jersey Coast Guard. Apologies, sir, I'm not actually sure if there is a visitor buoyancy captain at the moment. If there is a States buoy, you are welcome to use it, though.

0: 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All stations, this is Guernsey Coast Guard. A navigation warning concerning live around firing on Guernsey's north coast, just in VHF, channel 20, channel 20. This is Guernsey Coast Guard.
1: This is Spain Calliope has information service. The other is in direction 0.5 degrees. The wind speed of Spain Calliope has 29 knots. Crossing 29 knots. Message end.
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1: Mayday Relay, secteur Saint-Martin des Halles, West Cotentin, Saint-Martin des Halles, face de porte des plages. The other is the direction of the Big Queville, Tulmer.

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1: This is Spain Pamir Tejas Information Service. The average wind direction is 0.64 degrees. The wind speed of Spain Pamir Tejas is
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1: knots. 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

0: 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Do you copy my last over? What is your GPS position, course and speed? Over. Who's calling Jobo Traffic?
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0: Copy, sir. Can you confirm last port of call is Baltimore, destination Rotterdam, and you reach it to Rotterdam 12 of July 2000, that's correct, sir?
3: Myself, I just got said, yeah, that's all copy, sir. Your text is from you, Steve.
4: Well, I can't come around to you, and if you need any further assistance, then it's cool.
0: Copy, can you confirm type of cargo is coal in bulk, total quantity 77200 metric tons. Copy, what are your bunker figures? Fuel oil, diesel oil, gas oil and lube oil?

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computer, do you have any defect on board, deficiencies, no problem on board, sir? Do you have any problem on board? All equipment are working in good condition, over. Epic Radiance, Jobo Traffic. Yes. Do you copy my last? Do you have any defect on board, deficiencies? No problem on board, sir? Okay, all copy, sir. Thank you for your report. Have a safe passage to your destination. Keep a double watch 13 and 16. Is your traffic out.

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0: Chien Lorient, je vous rappelle. Have you got any problem on board?
1: Sending James Coast Guard.
0: So, have you got any problem on board? Have you got any problem on board or not? Ocean Laureate, you are too far at the moment. Please call me back.
1: Hi, sending James Coast Guard. Notice 1.5 hours since your arrival at 17:30. 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
2: This is Spain Pony of Gearhead's information service. The average wind direction is 0.52 degrees. The wind speed of Spain Pony of Gearhead is 19 knots, gusting 31 knots. Message change.
3: Good afternoon, switch 6464. Alexia, je vous trappe, do you read me?
0: Okay, copy sir. What is your maximum draft and how many people on board over?
3: Good afternoon sir, switch 64, 64 for your report.
0: 10.5 meters and 25 persons on board, that's correct sir.
3: Alexia, je vous trappe, good afternoon, do you read?
0: What is the type of your cargo and the total weight of it?
3: Alexia, Jobo Trafic, good afternoon, do you read me?
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4: 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This is Jersey Coast Guard, Jersey Coast Guard, Jersey Coast Guard. Here with wind warning number 4, the Channel Island area. That's issued by the Jersey Met Operators 0822 UTC, Saturday the 11th of July. Warning begins. Northeast wind, force 6, with gusts to 35 knots, especially in the north of the area, imminent. I say again, northeast wind, force 6, with gusts to 35 knots, especially in the north of the area, imminent. That concludes this broadcast. 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Good afternoon.
0: All copies, sir. Do you have any defects on board, deficiencies, no problem on board? Thank you, sir, for your report and your cooperation. 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

at the same time your peer has information servers. The average wind direction is 049 degrees. The wind speed at same time your peer has is 20 knots, gusting 31 knots. Message end.

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Pass to channel 79, Bodic transmitter for a special coastal weather forecast between La Hague and Pamar. 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

0: secure it. Meteor France. Coastal warning number 170. Warning of near gale. Issued Saturday, the 11th of July 2026 at 0334 UTC. Vers La Hague. From Saturday the 11th of July at 18 UTC to Sunday the 12th of July at 6 UTC at least. Wind. East or northeast 7. Gusts. From Perros-Guirec to a west end. From Sunday the 12th of July at 0 UTC to Sunday the 12th of July at 6 UTC at least. Wind. East or northeast 7. Gusts.
1: This is the Corsen MRCC, end of a special coastal weather forecast, back to channel 16, 1-6, good watch.

0: at the same time your peer has information servers. The average wind direction is 0.55 degrees. The wind speed at same time your peer has is 20 knots, gusting 29 knots.
1: Pick up at Granville, Jersey Coast Guard. Good afternoon, sir. Over.
2: Roger, Guernsey BTS. Good afternoon, sir.
1: Granville, Jersey Coast Guard, Master Tisa, ETA. 1715 on board passengers 105 crew 8 PC 70 at sharp 2.2 meters and 90. Thank you sir, have a good passage down.

It's explained Kamiok has inclination servers. The average wind direction is 0.62 degrees. The wind speed of Crane Kamiok head is 19 knots, gusting 29 knots. Message end.

0: that is the same time as he has information service.
1: Could you be yet
0: the other to inform us to
1: the
0: wind speed the same time as he has is 19 knots, gusting 29 knots. Message end.
1: Good afternoon, sir, for your report, Sweet Channel 05. WB, yes, this is Global Traffic Channel 05. How do you read me, sir? Loud and clear 2 for your report, 30 GPS position, course and speed, over.

0: Copy, sir, we have Charlie 1 down, over.
1: The average wind direction is 0.58 degrees. The wind speed at same time is

0: Just again, sir, and speak slowly, over. Yes, class by class, weight by weight, and speak slowly.
1: The same Kanyoshi has information servers. The average wind direction is 0.2 degrees. The wind speed of same Kanyoshi head is 16 knots, gusting 29 knots. Method 10.

je confirme fuel oil 7714, over. Ok, copy, do you have any defect on board deficiencies? No problem on board, sir. All copy, sir. Thank you for your report and cooperation. Have a safe passage to your destination. Keep a double watch 13 and 16. This is robot traffic out.

0: that the Spain Palliate has information servers. The average wind direction is 0.55 degrees. The wind speed at Spain Palliate head is 22 knots, gusting 28 knots.
1: Great, Jesse, go. Message
0: sends.
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1: 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All copied, end of operation.

that the Spain Calliope has information servers. The average wind direction is 0.48 degrees. The wind speed of Spain Calliope head is 23 knots, gusting 27 knots. Message end.

that the Spain Tamil Spearhead Information Service. The average wind direction is 060 degrees. The wind speed at Spain Tamil Spearhead is 19 knots, gusting 27 knots. Message end.

that the same karaoke has information servers. The average wind direction is 063 degrees. The wind speed of same karaoke head is 25 knots, gusting 27 knots. Message end.

0: All stations, this is Solent Coast Guard. Here is the Maritime Safety Information Broadcast. Inshore waters forecast issued by the Met Office at 1100 UTC on Saturday, 11 July 2026. Inshore waters forecast to 12 miles offshore for the period 1200 UTC Saturday, 11 July to 1200 UTC Sunday, 12 July 2026. General situation. High pressure centered to the north of Scotland will bring light to moderate breezes to most northern and eastern areas, whereas further south and west northeasterly winds will strengthen at times, becoming strong in places, especially in the far south. A frontal trough will bring thundery rain at first to some northeastern coastlines, where there is also a risk of fog patches. North Foreland to Selsey Bill, strong wind warning. 24-hour forecast. Easterly or northeasterly, 4 to 6. Slight or moderate, mainly fair. Good, occasionally poor in east. Outlook for the following 24 hours. Easterly or northeasterly, 4 to 6, increasing 7 at times.
1: Pan, this is Jersey Coast Guard, Jersey Coast Guard, Jersey Coast Guard. Pan, kite surfers in difficulties on Jersey's north coast. Information number 1. A number of kite surfers are in difficulty on Jersey's north coast.
0: Easterly.
1: Any vessels in the area of Bully Bay able to assist in the location of four kite surfers are requested to call Jersey Coast Guard on VHF channel 16. I say again, a number of kite surfers in difficulties on Jersey's north coast. Any vessels in the area of Bully Bay able to assist in the location of four kite surfers are requested to call Jersey Coast Guard on VHF channel 16. Ends. Jersey Coast Guard, coordinating daytime group 10 1532 UTC. This is Jersey Coast Guard.

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0: Great, Jersey Coast Guard, all Coast Guard. Reaching on visual one of the kite surfers. 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
0: 28 knots. 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
1: Partially submerged.
0: Great, Jersey Coast Guard. That's all copies heading out. Kite surface approximately 1 mile off the
2: bay.
0: Very appreciated.
2: 500 yards off Calshot 6 in the vicinity of the Black Jack Buoy. In position. 50 degrees. 48.999 minutes north, 001 degrees, 18.133 minutes west. No person found on board. Vessel requested to clear.
3: Thank you. We hold a slow speed outside here in the northwest channel.
2: Range information for Saturday, 11 July 2026. All times are in UTC. In the English
1: traffic zone,
2: the Hive military firing range is active today from 0730 until 2200.
1: And Mayday crew, Guernsey Coast Guard, yes, that is correct. The paddle board has swept out from Seagull Bay and lastly heading in a southerly direction.
2: Will be in use. In the English inshore traffic zone, the lead military firing range is active today from 0730 until 2200. With a danger range
1: The
2: eastern and southern extension will be in use. Lulworth military firing range is clear. Straight Point military firing range is active today. 08002 1045. Chickerel range is clear.
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1: degrees, but around 7 knots. Jumbo traffic calling you for identification. Do you read?

Grace, this is Jersey Coast Guard. Update received, sir, for the position. Question, have you retrieved the kite surfer you have been talking to? Over.

0: Jumbo traffic, I'm calling the vessel in position for 9 degrees.
1: Grace, this is Jersey. Coast Guard message received, sir. You have a visual on 5, but not the others. Thank you for the update, sir, and request you update us when you have reached the persons over, and we will continue. We have launched St. Catherine's lifeboat, and they are proceeding to assist over.
2: This is Spain Palio Key Head Information Service. The average wind direction is 061 degrees. The wind speed at Spain Palio Key Head is 20 knots, gusting 31 knots. Message end.

0: send Catherine's lifeboat. She has a ghost guard off me.
1: Bay. We have had a report of 7 kite surfers in the water in difficulties. Additional information, the dive charter vessel Grace is on scene assisting. Over.
2: This is Spain Calliope Heads Information Service. The average wind direction is 0.58 degrees. The wind speed of Spain Calliope Heads.
1: From Catherine's lifeboat to Jersey Coast Guard, information that the position has been given as 1 nautical mile to the north of Bully Bay. Over.
3: Traffic, I'm calling the vessel in position for 9 degrees, 52 decimal 7 minutes north, 002 degrees, 48 minutes west. Making course 061 degrees, speed around 7 knots. Shovel traffic calling you for identification, do you read?

that this same Calliope has information servers. The average wind direction is 0.51 degrees. The wind speed at same Calliope head is 20 knots, gusting 32 knots. Message end.

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0: St. Catherine's lifeboat, Jersey Coast Guard, all copied. 8 minutes on scene. Information. Vessel Grace off Bully Bay has two persons in the boat now. He has updated that the other kite surface appears to be closer to White Rock off Sycar Point. If you could keep a sharp lookout as you're passing. As the Catherine Lifeboat Jersey Coast Guard say, we've approximately another five persons in the water, but we do need to confirm this once you speak to them.

that the Spain Paniote has information servers. The average wind direction is 0.45 degrees. The wind speed of Spain Paniote head is 20 knots, gusting 32 knots. Message ends.

0: 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Grace God.
1: This is Spain Calliope Heads Information Service. The average wind direction is 0.
0: I think Catherine's lifeboat, Judge. Grace God. Yeah, all copies. Call commissary. We believe there are four persons still in the water.
1: 16 knots. 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
0: I think Catherine's lifeboat, Jersey Coast Guard, apologies sir, could you repeat the call? I think Catherine's lifeboat, Jersey Coast Guard, go ahead.

0: Newcastle Zypo, Jersey Coast Guard, to all copied intentions to pick up all four persons. Many thanks. 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
1: 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The average wind direction is 0.5.
0: Grace, Jersey Coast Guard, that's copied. There's three persons now on board. We believe that the St. Catherine's lifeboat is going to have four persons on board. When you liaise with the lifeboat, can you confirm with the kite surface that everyone is out of the water, please?

That's in Castle 5 boat, Jersey Coast Guard, yeah, thank you very much for that. 7 in total, 3 on Grace, and you will have 4 on board shortly. You can call me back once you have all 4 on board.

at the same time your peer has information servers. The average wind direction is 0.48 degrees. The wind speed at same time your peer has is 16 knots, gusting 29 knots. Message end.

0: Rasement de Pencalette, est-ce que vous m'entendez?
1: 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The average wind direction is 0.47 degrees. The wind speed at Saint Helier's Head is 19 knots, gusting 29 knots. Message end.

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1: Station calling global traffic, what is your ship name, over?
0: St. Catharines, Las Vegas, Jersey Coast Guard, that's all copied. All seven persons out of the water on Grace and the St. Catharines, Las Vegas. Very thanks for that. And question, what are your intentions with the kite surfers, over?
1: Container ship Arctic, this is global traffic. 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

0: This is Spain Calliope Heads Information Service. The average wind direction is 0.51 degrees. The wind speed at Spain Calliope Heads is 12 knots, gusting 29 knots. Message end.
1: Copy sir, can you confirm last port of call is Rotterdam, destination Lexos, and you ET to Lexos, 13th of July, 1500, that's correct sir? Okay, copy, can you confirm your maximum draft is 8.2 meter, and you have 19 person on board, that's correct sir? Sir, can you confirm your cargo containers, total weight 9378 metric tons, and you have dangerous cargo, DG cargo, total quantity 400.73 metric tons, correct sir? What are your bunker figures, fuel oil, diesel oil, gas oil, lube oil?
2: Castle Lifeboat, Joe's Coast Guard, all copied. 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

0: at the same time your peer has information servers. The average wind direction is 0, 5, 1 degrees. The wind speed at same time your peer has is 21 knots,
1: 5.1.8 minutes north. For 9 degrees, 5.1.8 minutes north. 002 degrees, 50 minutes west. 002 degrees, 50 minutes west, making course 073 degrees, still around 8 knots. Jogotraffic calling you for identification, do you read?

0: Oh, attends, c'est le Stoltz Niland Zulu Charlie Tango Yankee 8. Ici je bord traffic channel 13, do you hear me over? Yes, good afternoon for your report, Swiss Channel 05. Stoltz Niland, ici je bord traffic channel 05, do you hear me, sir? Dunker 2 for your report, what is your GPS position, course and speed, over.
1: This is your traffic, I'm calling the vessel in position for 9 degrees, 51 decimal 8 minutes north. For 9 degrees, 51 decimal 8 minutes north. 002 degrees, 50 minutes west. 002 degrees, 50 minutes west, making
0: okay, sir, 0, can you confirm the last of call on Amsterdam, New Orleans, in the US? New ETA to New Orleans is the 27th of July, 1700, that's correct, sir?
2: Is 16 knots, starting 28 knots.
0: Maximum draft is 10 decimal 7 meters, and you have 25 person on board, that's correct, sir?
1: Jobo traffic, I'm calling the vessel in position for 9 degrees, 5
0: minutes what is the type of your
1: north,
0: cargo and the total weight?
1: 5 minutes north, 002 degrees, 50 minutes west, 002 degrees, 50 minutes west, making course 06, 7 degrees, but around 10 knots. Jobo traffic, calling you for identification, do you read of?
0: Okay, that's correct, sir. Okay, copy, sir. What are your bunker spheres? Fuel oil, diesel oil, gas oil, and lube oil?

0: Okay, copy. Do you have any defect on board deficiencies? No, Roland Door, officer. All copy, sir. Thank you for your report. Have a safe passage to your destination. Keep a double watch 13 and 16. This is your traffic now.
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4: Secure it, Meteor France. Coastal warning number 170. Warning of near gale. Issued Saturday, the 11th of July 2026 at 0334 UTC. First law has. From Saturday the 11th of July at 18 UTC to Sunday the 12th of July at 6 UTC at least. Wind. East or northeast 7.
3: Gust.
4: From perils direct to a west end. From Sunday the 12th of July at 0 UTC to Sunday the 12th of July at 6 UTC at least. Wind. East or northeast 7. Gust.
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1: The other being directional, 0.6 degrees. The wind speed of Spain, Calliope ahead.
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1: This is Spain Palio Pejas Information Service. The average wind direction is 0.54 degrees. The wind speed at Spain Palio Pejas is 16 knots, gusting 31 knots. Message end.

0: that the Spain Calliope has information service. The average wind direction is 049 degrees.
1: Mayday, all stations, the Spain Calliope has is 13 knots, gusting
0: 31 knots,
1: left of
0: trend.
1: The two paddle boarders off the east coast have been recovered by the rib access and safety taken ashore. This is Guernsey Coast Guard, out.

I grabbed the lifeguard, the Coast Guard, all copied. To confirm the intentions to drop the casualty off at the beach, is that correct? Yeah, that's all copied. I've got the lifeguards there if you need any assistance holding the boat.

This is Spain Tunius here has information server. The average wind direction is 0.48 degrees. The wind speed at Spain Tunius here has is 20 knots, gusting 31 knots. Message end.

that the same Kamiokia has information servers. The average wind direction is 0.49 degrees. The wind speed of same Kamiokia has is 21 knots, gusting 25 knots. Message

0: Lee Cousins, lifeboat, Jersey Coast Guard, all copied. 7 persons now at the shoreline, all safe and well. Thank you very much, as always, for responding this afternoon. Very much appreciated, guys.
1: The sustained PWP has information service. The average wind direction is 0.50 degrees. The wind speed of same PWP head is 16 knots, gusting 25 knots. Message end.

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1: Atlantic, see your traffic, good afternoon, switch 6464.
2: Grace, this is Jesse Coast Guard.
3: Grace, Jersey Coast Guard, that's all copied. All the persons dropped off at Crestex and now heading back to Booby Bay. Thank you very much for your assistance this afternoon, sir. It's very appreciated.
4: This is Spain Tanya K. Has information server. The other green direction is 0, 5, 4 degrees. The wind speed of Spain Tanya K. Has is 15 knots.
1: That's all right, because there is several stations in the same time on the same station. Unfortunately. What is your ETA to Hamburg? Your ETA? What is your maximum draft and how many crew members do you have on board?

Okay, say again, you're actually on the road, please. Okay, copy. What is your cargo and total weight? Do you carry dangerous goods? So please tell me for each IMO, the IMO class and the weight, class by class, way by way.

that the same Panier K has information servers. The average wind direction is 0.52 degrees. The wind speed at same Panier K head is 17 knots, gusting 26 knots. Message end.

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0: Ok, fuel oil, copy, 1214 tonnes, correct? Ok, diesel oil or gasoil, can you tell again? Ok, have you got any defect, any damage, anything to report? Ok, have a good watch, 1613 minutes, thanks for cooperation. Have a safe passage, thank you sir.
1: Bertram Rita, Jobon Traffic Channel 05, how do you read me sir?
2: The altitude in direction is 0.47 degrees. The wind speed of Spain coming ahead is 16 knots, gusting 26 knots. Message end.

0: Copy server, can you confirm your last protocol is Bardima, Turkish, destination Szczecin in Pologne, and your ETA is 15th of July 1600, that's correct. Copy server, can you confirm maximum drop is 6.6 meters and you have...
1: This is Jersey Coast Guard, Jersey Coast Guard, Jersey Coast Guard. Pan Pan, kite surfers in difficulties on Jersey's north coast. Information number 2.
0: Cargo containers.
1: 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No further assistance is required.
0: Do you have a dangerous cargo?
1: Jersey Coast Guard coordinating 101631 UTC. This is Jersey Coast Guard.
0: Bunker figures, fuel oil, diesel oil, gas oil and lube oil. Liters, that's correct, sir. All copies, sir. Do you have any defect on board deficiencies? No problem on board, sir.
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0: 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Thank you for your report. 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

0: 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The average wind direction is 0.47.
1: Sinkassa's lifeboat, Jersey Coast Guard, Channel 16.
0: 19 knots, gusting, 26 knots. Message
1: end. Sinkassa's lifeboat to Jersey Coast Guard. Information, we've just had a report of a paddleboard drifting off Archie Rondale, approximately 60 metres offshore. No report of the person. Are you able to proceed to Archie Rondale and investigate for me?

that the same Calliope has information servers. The average wind direction is 0.46 degrees. The wind speed at same Calliope head is 21 knots, gusting 26 knots. Message end.

0: 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This is Jersey Coast Guard. Any vessels able to assist with the tow of a 30-foot sailing vessel approximately 2 nautical miles to the south of Corbier on Jersey's south coast are requested to call Jersey Coast Guard on VHF channel 82. Jersey Coast Guard out.
1: This is Spain Palliers for her consolation service. The average wind direction is 0.55 degrees. The wind speed at Spain Palliers Pierhead is 26 knots, gusting 28 knots. Message end.
2: SNS 257, Lucas Jobot. Je vous fais un briefing, on vous engage sur une opération SAR. 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
3: 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Good afternoon, sir, for your report,
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3: west. Tu confirmes la spot of call is Santander destination Zeebrugge. You will get to Zeebrugge 12 of July 1400. That's correct. You confirm maximum drop is 5 decimal 8 meters and you have 21% on board. That's correct.
2: 38.11 nord.
0: Jersey Coast Guard.
2: Oui, c'est exact.
0: We've had an update, sir, that there was a person sighted on the paddleboard approximately 15 minutes ago. We believe there may be a person in the water cautious to approach us.
3: Copy 2671 metric tons for Roro cargo. Do you have dangerous cargo on board, over?
2: Ouais, donc négatif. Nous n'avons pas la couleur de la seconde voile, mais par contre, il y a seulement une personne. Il n'y a qu'une seule personne sur le secteur.
0: Grace, Jersey Coast Guard,

0: That's exactly what I suppose, Jay. Coast Guard.
1: All copies, sir. Do you have vehicles on board?
0: Captain's live boat, Jay. Coast Guard. That's all copies. At ETA, 5 minutes.
1: Do you have cars on board, vehicles? Over. Do you have cars on board, vehicles? Over. Okay, copy, sir. What are your vehicles? Because you lost the log, that's why you lose
2: the log. The average mean direction is 0.62 degrees. The wind speed of St. Calliope Head is 22 knots, gusting 30 knots. Message end.
1: All copy, sir. Do we have any defect on board, deficiencies? No point on board, sir.
3: Sam Powell, Jersey Coast Guard, stand by, you are turned to break. Say Captain's life boat, Jersey Coast Guard.
1: 1-3 and 1-6, this is your board traffic out.
3: St. Catherine's lifeboat, Jersey Coast Guard. Information reports were of a male paddleboarder. We have no further information at this time. Ever. Sam Powell, Jersey Coast Guard. Ever.

this is Spain Canyon Gearhead Information Service. The average wind direction is 0.50 degrees. The wind speed at Spain Canyon Gearhead is 16 knots, gusting 30 knots. Message end.

0: is the same value K has information server. The average wind direction is 0.47 degrees. The wind speed of same value K head is 19 knots, gusting 30 knots. Message end.
1: That's in Captain's lifeboat, in Captain's lifeboat. Judge Coast Guard. That's in Captain's lifeboat, Jersey Coast Guard. Update, we've had additional information that we believe it may be two children that are lost off the paddleboard. So we're now looking for two children in the water, and we have tasked the St Helier all-weather lifeboat, and we're about to task air search to assist. That's the captain's lifeboat, Coast Guard all copied, on scene searching.

0: that the same Pagliocchi has information servers. The average mean direction is 0.51 degrees. The wind speed of same Pagliocchi head is 16 knots, gusting 30 knots. Message end.
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0: Actigo, je vois trafic, good evening sir. Sur la spot of Col Amsterdam, you're going to Bordeaux. ETA 13 of July at 4 a.m. The maximum drive is 9.35 meters. And you are 16 person on board, you confirm? Over. You're carrying G-Cargo, IMO class 3, total weight 2.0294.85 metric tons, do you confirm sir? Over. Copy. Your bunker figures are OB please, fuel, gas and oil. Over.
1: So Catherine's lifeboat, Jersey Coast Guard over.
0: Any defects or deficiencies to report? Over. Thank you very much, sir, for your report. It's the watch 1316.
1: Mayday, St. Catherine's lifeboat. This is Jersey Coast Guard. Message received. You've conducted a search within Archie Rondell Bay, and now intentions are to proceed to St. Catherine's breakwater, doing a parallel track. Is that correct, sir? Over.
2: This is Spain Tanya Seahouse Information Service. The average wind direction is 0.54 degrees. The wind speed at Spain Tanya Seahouse is 14 knots, gusting 28 knots. Message ends.
1: Mayday, St. Catherine, lifeboat, this is Jersey Coast Guard. Message received, you are to conduct a parallel track.
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1: This is train commuting has destination present. The average wind direction is 0.3 degrees. Wind speed

0: 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Motor
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0: Okay, well, copy, sir. Can you confirm your last port of call was A0 and your next port of call is Vlissingen, Flushing, over. Okay, can you confirm your at Vlissingen is the 12 tomorrow, it's afternoon time.
1: Good evening, sir. Your last port of call, Gemlik, you're going to Felixstowe.
0: Can you confirm your maximum draft tomorrow, and you have 9 crew members.
1: Your maximum draft is 11.9 meters. You are 26 on board, do you confirm? Over.
0: Okay, well, copy, sir. 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
0: 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Fuel oil, diesel oil, gas oil, lube oil,
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6: Meteor France. Coastal warning number 171. Castle and replace warning number 170. Warning of near gale. Issued Saturday, the 11th of July 2026 at 1612 UTC. From Perros Zero to West Bank. From Sunday the 12th of July at 4 UTC to Sunday the 12th of July at 15 UTC. East or Northeast 7. Just. From Long Hag to West End. From Sunday the 12th of July at 14 UTC to Monday the 13th of July. At 0 UTC at least, northeast 7 from Lahak to Brayhawk, extending to the whole area in the evening. Gusts.
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0: Victorine, Victorine, Victorine, je bon vitesse. Yes, sorry to disturb you. Watch again, sir. The TMS CGM Cayenne on your server side do not reply to our calls. So please contact her and tell her to call Jobon VTS as soon as possible.
1: Mayday, it's nearly like that. All copied on scene, 30 minutes. Mayday, it's in Captain's Lifeboat. Cheers, your case, guys.

0: Yeah, message you in Cayenne, so what have you done?
1: St. Catherine's Lifeboat, Jez Coast Guard, that's copied, searching back from St. Catherine's Breakwater, over.
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2: Good evening, sir. Can you give me your position, please? Latitude and longitude, over.
0: CMS, it's Jim Cayenne, je vous en VTS. Your last port of call, Vigo, you're going to Rotterdam. 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Over.

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1: Motor vessel EA Nodi. 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
0: and your next port of call is Lexus? 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
2: Dragon 50 du
1: Croisebourg. Ok, thank you. Can you confirm me your ETA, please? I need your ETA, over.
0: Ok, copy, now give me your bunker, cigars, ROB, fuel, gas, and lube, please. Over.
1: Ok, well, okay, sir, Peter, can you confirm me your maximum draft is 9.6 meters and you have 19 person on board, that's correct?
0: The remaining on board, fuel, gas, and lube oil. Remaining on board. Over.
1: Over.

Moteur vaisselle Frédéric, moteur vaisselle Feder Jig, je bosse trafic, oui, channel 13, Urimi, over. Yes, good evening, sir, can you switch to channel 5, please, channel 05, over. Moteur vaisselle Frédéric, je bosse trafic, Greeny Channel 505, Greeny, over. Good evening, sir, you are in DTS area, mandatory to

Lifeboat Coast Guard, copied. I've had a conversation with someone on scene. It's been there all day and no sightings. That's good news, thank you.

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2: 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A message received, I hear 49 degrees. 1, 1,
1: 16. 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
0: 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Destination and ETA, over.
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0: Your maximum draft, number of person on board, please. Over.
1: Maximum draft, 9.3 meters, sir.
0: And crew member on board?
1: 21.
0: Now give me the number of vehicles on board, and if you're carrying electrical vehicles, I need to know how many. Over.
1: Cargo on board 1833 unit and 4191 metric ton.
0: Say again, just the number of unit?
1: 15181. Sorry, say again, 1833 unit.
0: Sorry, I do not understand. You said 5181 units, correct?
1: No, 1833 unit and 15191 metric ton.
0: Okay, I just need unit. Just give me units. How many electrical vehicles? Over.

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1: Non,
0: Je
1: non,
0: vous une Channel 1 3 du Rémi. Over.
2: 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How many electrical vehicles? Over.
1: Bonjour, électrical
0: vehicles. Commission sur Channel 5, please. 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
0: You are entering VTSRS mandatory to report. Can you give me your position?
2: 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Over. Fuel oil, gas oil, and lube oil, please. Over.
1: Fairway 403 decimal 1 metric ton. 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Lube oil
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0: Gate, is that correct?
4: Origine Météo France, BMS Code numéro 171. Valable du dimanche 12 juillet à 14h UTC au lundi 13 juillet à 0h UTC au moins. Vent est à nord-est 7 de l'AG. À Brillard, étendant à toute la zone encore.
5: Coastal warning number 171.
6: Secure it.
5: Meteor France.
6: Place warning number 171.
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6: Cancel and replace
5: warning number
6: 11 of July 2026.
5: Warning of near gale.
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7: General situation. High pressure centered to the north of Scotland will bring light to moderate breezes to most northern and eastern areas, whereas further south and west

Okay, welcome, Peter. Do you have any defect on board or all working in good condition? Okay, thank you very much, sir. You can go back to cabin 1613. I wish you a good watch and a good navigation. Over, out.

and now the shipping forecast issued by the Met Office on behalf of the Maritime and Coastal Agency at 1725 UTC on Saturday, 11th July 2026. For the period 1800 UTC, Saturday, 11th of July to 1800 UTC, Sunday, 12th of

0: 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Local weather and sea state reports are transmitted every 2 hours from 09:15 hours daily until we close at 20:00. Here is the current weather for the approaches to the River Dartish at 19:15 hours, local time on Saturday the 11th of July. Wind direction is northeast 4-3. Sea state is slight and visibility is good at 8 nautical miles. The weather is fair. The barometer reads 1017 millibars and is steady. The tide is falling. The next low water at Dartmouth will be at 2200 hours today. The next maritime safety broadcast by Falmouth Coast Guard, announced on Channel 16, will be at 2210 hours
1: 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Navigation warnings for sea areas 8 and 9.
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0: 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We are doing final tasking for all assets. 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
2: 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You can go back to channel 1613. I wish you a good watch and a good navigation. 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
0: 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This will be your final tasking at this time. We are working towards a stand down. Before that, please proceed to Lacoupe.
2: Motor vessel trying to call Jobor traffic, can you give me your call sign again please? And slowly, over.
3: Good afternoon, this is Industrial Constant, call sign Charlie Quebec Alpha
4: TF4. Information, we have changed our
2: departure time. Can you go to channel
3: 5? 05. Jobber traffic, Industrial Constant.
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0: 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Course and speed, over.
1: My position is latitude 49 degrees, 44 decimal 8 minutes north, and longitude 003 degrees, 01 decimal 2 minutes west.
0: Okay, well copy sir, thank you for your position. Can you give me your course and your speed, over.
1: My present course is 062 degrees and my speed is 10 decimal 9 knots.
2: Mayday, Jersey Coast Guard, there's a drop, go ahead.
0: Okay, well copy sir, can you confirm your last port of call was Ceuta in Spain, that's correct?
1: Ceuta, Spain, yes.
0: Okay, well, copy, can you confirm your next port of call is Hamburg in Denmark, and your ETA is 12 of July 2100, over.
1: Negative, there is some mistake, my next port of call is Antwerp, Belgium, and ETA is tomorrow evening, 12th of July, 2000 local time.
0: Okay, your next port of call is Anvers, is that correct?
1: Antwerp, Belgium.
0: Okay, well copy, and can you repeat your ETA?
2: Roger, you task.
1: ETA, 12th of July, tomorrow evening, 2000, local time.
0: Okay, well copy, can you confirm your maximum draft is 7 decimal 3 meters and you have 14% on board, 1% on board.
1: My maximum draft is 7 decimal 2 and persons on board 14, 1-4.
0: Okay, well copy, you are under ballast condition, that's correct?
1: Yes, vessel in ballast.
0: Okay, perfect. Can you give me your bunker because remaining on board of the fuel oil, diesel oil, gas oil, and U-boy, over.
1: Okay, bunker figures. Very low heavy fuel, very low heavy fuel.
2: First leg
1: I have
2: 99
1: decimal 9
2: metric
1: tons.
2: Leg is 2
1: low sulfur marine gas oil. 112 decimal 3 metric tons. And lube oil is 27.411 liters.
0: Okay, well copy sir, do you have any defect on board? All working in good condition.
1: Negative, no defect on board, everything in good working condition.
0: Okay, thank you very much sir for your attention. 1-3, I wish you a good working and good navigation. Over, out.
1: Thank you, 1-3, 1-6.
3: Vessel 1 Minato,
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0: Could you please try to contact motor vessel 1 Minato? 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And tell her to call Jobor traffic on 1-3. 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
2: Alright. Jobber traffic, this is 1 Minato.
0: 1 Minato, Jobber traffic, switch 64. 6 power, please, over.
2: 64. Jobber traffic, this is 1 Minato, go ahead, please.
0: Yes, 1 Minato, good evening, sir. You must call us two nautical miles before entering the VTS area to do your compulsory report. Last port of call, Singapore. You're going to Southampton, your ETA. Tomorrow morning, 4:30 in the morning, maximum draft 1.3 decimal 7 liters, and you are 35% on board. You confirm?
2: Yes, that is correct. My ETA to penetration 0.30 and maximum draft 0.7. And what else do you information required?
0: You're carrying general cargo containers.
3: You are entering the VTS area. Can you switch to channel 05, over? Motor vessel Vertom Anne-Marit, Jobber traffic, wind channel 505, Burini, over. Ok sir, can you give me your position please, latitude and longitude, over.
2: Jobber traffic, this is 1 Minato.
0: Go ahead sir.
2: Yes, our general card on board, 103253.
0: Ok, and DG cargo, 2132 decimal 45 metric tons, correct?
2: Yes, that's correct, sir.
0: Your banker secure that will be
3: okay, please. Okay, welcome to the engine, your course and your speed. Over. Okay, welcome, sir. Can you give me your last port of call, please?

0: Ok, ouais, copie ça, que Nugimi, il remet qu'il s'est pas fait colpil. Can you spell the name of your next party? Can you spell it?
1: One minute, je m'en vite.
2: Yes, sir, this is Maurice Goyet.
0: I'm waiting for your bunker
1: figure, sir.
0: Over.
2: Sorry, can you please repeat your message?
1: Your bunker's figures are OB, sir. Fuel oil, gas oil, lube oil remaining on board. Over.
2: Oh, just a moment, please.
1: How long do you need, sir?
0: Ok, oui, copy, sir, que nous diminuons au maximum draft. Ouais, copy, sir, qui est mal tout. Que nous diminuons total combien d'heures sont dans le pays? Ok, oui, copy, sir, que nous diminuons au cargo, please. I need the total weight and the name of your cargo.
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4: UTC on Saturday, 1-1 July 2026. Inshore waters forecast to 12 miles offshore. For the period 1800 UTC, Saturday, 1-1 July to 1800 UTC, Sunday, 1-2 July 2026. General situation. High pressure centered to the north of Scotland. Northern and eastern areas. Whereas further south and west, northeasterly winds will strengthen at times, becoming strong in places, especially far south, where there is a risk of gales developing from later on Sunday. North Foreland to Selsyville, strong wind warning, 24-hour forecast, easterly or northeasterly, 4 to 6, occasionally 7 later in the evening. Moderate, occasionally slight, mainly fair. Good.
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4: Slight or moderate. Fair. Outlook for the following 24 hours. East or northeast. 4 to 6.
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4: 24 hour forecast.
3: In position. 49 degrees 2 to 4 1 0 0 7 6 minutes north 0 0 degrees 1 6 3 minutes west.
4: Becoming moderate.
3: Request read back over.
4: Or rough later in west. Fair, then showers in far west. Good. Outlook for the following 24 hours. Easterly or northeasterly, 4 to 6. Increasing 5 to 7 for a time. Occasionally gale 8, except in far east. Moderate, occasionally slight in Lyme Bay.
3: Vessel name is Zeta. I spell Zulu, Echo, Tango, Alpha. She was displaying on AIS, now just radar targets. I believe we've had issues trying to hail on radio. You have to proceed and assist them.
4: On behalf of the Maritime and Coast Guard Agency. At 175 ETC, Jabot traffic, this is Wang Yang reporting. Thursday, 1 July 2026. For the period 1800 ETC, Saturday 1 July 2 18.
2: Jabot traffic, this is Wang Yang reporting.
4: Sunday 1 2 July 20. 26. The general synopsis at midday. High just west of Rockall, 1031. Expected 01035 by midday tomorrow. New low expected Fitzroy, 1010 by same time. The area forecast for the next 24 hours. Dover, White, Portland, Plymouth.
2: Perhaps gale 8 later.
4: Slight or moderate. Becoming moderate or rough. In Plymouth.
3: Position is 2.8 nautical miles west-southwest.
4: There are currently two navigation warnings in force in Sea Areas 6, 7 and 8. Whiskey Zulu 419, Plymouth.
3: We've lost signal of AIS signature, but may still be broadcast.
4: 9 minutes north, 002 degrees, 23.7 minutes west. 50 degrees, 36 decimal, 8 minutes north, 002 degrees, 23 decimal, 8 minutes west.
1: 1 minute, je vous invite.
4: In the vicinity of the Black Jack boy, in position.
1: 1 minute, je vous traffic. Bonsoir, my question. Is your ship in good working condition? Over.
2: Yes, everything is good. Over.
1: Okay, sir. Next time, be ready, sir. I don't have time for to spend 10 minutes for a compulsory report each vessel. So next time, be ready, sir. Keep the watch 1-3, 1-6 all the time in the VTSR. Je vous traffic out.
2: Okay, summary 1-3 and 1-6 next time. I have preparation for reporting. Thank you very much.
4: Range information for Saturday, 1-1, July 2026. All times are in UTC.

0: 30 until 2200 with a danger range of 3 nautical miles. The eastern and southern extension will be in use. Lulworth military firing range is clear. Straits Point military firing range is active today. 0800210.
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0: correct?
1: No, sir. 4-0-1-8 metric tons.
0: Go ahead. Do you call us?
2: You are too close to the microphone, so I can't hear you well. 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
0: Over.
2: Say again the quantity, please. Over.
1: Sir, the total weight of cargo is 4-2-0-1-8 metric tons.
2: Okay, that's much better. 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
0: Okay, wait,
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0: your total weight.
2: Over.
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1: 4.1 5 7 5 1 4 2 2 decimal 1 5 8 kg.
3: Maximum drop 5.4.
1: 5.1.
3: No defect.
1: 2 6 0 decimal 4 3 kg. 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Class 6.1. 4 5 4 decimal 7 kg.
0: Class 8. The length
1: 2 2
0: your vessel
1: 1 0.
0: I need the size of your vessel.
4: Wait, are you Jersey Coast Guard, is it for?
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4: Wait, are you Jersey Coast Guard, is it for? 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
2: 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And total delay is
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2: Copy, thank you very much sir, for your report. It's the watch 1316 of the time in the BTS area. Je vois traffic, goodbye, good watch out.
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0: About GTA starts, obviously it's 2030 is your ETA. And I'll copy the rest of your figures. Information for you, current wind here is northeasterly at 19 to 23 knots. Tide is 5 metres and falling, and you'll be into crossroads.
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1: 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We're content the area is saturated and we're content all assets to stand down. 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
0: 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Thank you very much, good evening.
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Froward Point. There is current weather for the River Dart issued at SIT 1958 as local. Wind direction is northeast, strength 4-3. Sea state is slight. Visibility is good at 10 nautical miles. The barometer reads 1017 millibars and is steady. Tide is falling. The next low water at Dartmouth will be at 2200 hours. Froward Point NCI is now closing and will reopen at 0900 hours, local time tomorrow. That concludes this broadcast from Froward Point NCI. Froward Point NCI out.

0: If the Spain Canyon here has information servers, the average wind direction is 0.58 degrees. The wind speed at Spain Canyon here has is 17 knots, gusting 25 knots. Message end.
1: Zeta, Zeta, Zeta. This is Jersey Coast Guard, Jersey Coast Guard calling you. Over. Sailing vessel Zeta. Sailing vessel Zeta. This is St. Helier. Correction, Jersey Coast Guard. Over.

0: that the Spain Calliope has information servers. The average wind direction is 0.47 degrees. The wind speed that Spain Calliope has is 12 knots, gusting 26 knots.
1: Pressure of the wind is, please give me your last port of call, destination ETA, over.
2: 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This is Jersey Coast Guard calling you. Over.
1: So maximum draft, number of person on board, please. Over. Give me your cargo and the total weight, please. Over. It's class 2.1. Sorry, I did not have...
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2: 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I'm going to try and see
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5: Secure, meeting our friend. Coastal warning number 171. Cancel and replace warning number 170. Warning of near gale. Issued Saturday, the 11th of July 2026 at 1612 UTC. From Perros Guirec to a West End. From Sunday the 12th of July at 4 UTC to Sunday the 12th of July at 15 UTC.
3: Wind,
5: east or northeast 7. Gusts. From Lahag to a West End. From Sunday the 12th of July at 14 UTC to Monday the 13th of July. At 0 UTC at least. Wind. East or northeast 7 from Lahag to Breja, extending to the whole area in the evening. Gusts.
6: This is the Corsen MRCC. End of special coastal weather.
3: They will copy, sir. Back in Colombo Channel. You're on line. Successful wind watch. Over. Ok sir, can you spell the name letter by letter of your next photocopy?
0: This is Spain Calliope has information servers. The average wind direction is 0.5. Is 17 knots, gusting 27 knots. Message end.
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0: Ok, welcome, Peter. Can you give me your ETA to Caribbean speed? I need your ETA. Over.
1: Peter, sorry, the first to the last, sir. If the Teresa jet does require us to wait outside, then I'll head.
0: Okay, welcome, Peter. Can you give me your maximum draft, please? Peter, can you give me total crew members on board? 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Can you give me your cargo, please? I need the total weight of your cargo and the name of your cargo. Okay, ballast condition. So no cargo on board. Okay, so can you give me your bunker figures, please? The fuel oil, diesel oil, gas oil. Over.
2: This is Spain Palio K Heads Information Service. The average wind direction is 0.52 degrees. The wind speed of Spain Palio K Heads is 21 knots, gusting 32 knots. Message end.
0: Okay, sir, I didn't copy for fuel oil. Can you repeat for fuel oil, please?

Okay, well, copy, sir. Do you have any defect on board? All working in good condition. Okay, thank you very much, sir. You can go back to channel 1613. I wish you a very good watch and a good navigation. Over. Out.

Will the pizza come in cold and filled, please? Okay, sir, I didn't ask your call sign. I asked your course and your speed.

Okay, thank you very much, Java. 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Over. 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Over.

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1: If the same Kanyaki has information servers, the average wind direction is 0.50. The wind speed of same Kanyaki head is 19 knots, gusting 32 knots. Message end.

0: 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Ok, stand by channel 505.
1: This is Spain Palio Spearhead's information service. The average wind direction is 052 degrees. The wind speed at Spain Palio Spearhead is 21 knots, gusting 32 knots. Message end.
0: Okay, we copy, sir. 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

0: 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Mesh received on scene with casualty vessel Zeta, and I'll stand by for update as to welfare of the crew as well.
1: 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The average wind direction is 0.53 degrees. The wind speed at Spain Palio Q head is 17 knots, gusting 30 knots. Message end.

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1: This is Spain Calliope has information servers. The average wind direction is 0.49.
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this is Plane Carrier Care Health Information Service. The average wind direction is 0.48 degrees. The wind speed at Plane Carrier Care Health is 17 knots, gusting 30 knots. Message end.

is the same Calliope as information servers. The average wind direction is 0.52 degrees. The wind speed of same Calliope head is 16 knots, gusting 30 knots. Message end.

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1: If this same Cagliostro has information servers, the average wind direction is 049 degrees. The wind speed of same Cagliostro head is 13 knots, gusting 30 knots, message end.

0: 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Good evening. Can you tell me from which side you are going to overtake me? From my starboard side. Okay, sir. So I will maintain my course and speed. And I will alter a little bit to port if it's possible. So please alter your course a little bit to starboard also to increase the CPA. Is okay for you? Okay, I'm waiting for you to alter your course a little bit more
1: information starboard. The average wind direction is 0.49 degrees.
0: Thank you, back to
1: one. The wind speed at same Panier Pier head is 17 knots, gusting 28 knots. Message ends.

the sustained Pelier Pier Head information server. The average wind direction is 049 degrees. The wind speed at Saint Helier Pier Head is 19 knots, gusting 28 knots. Message end.

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The average wind direction is 0.50 degrees. The wind speed at Spain Aliat here has is 20 knots, gusting 31 knots. Message ends.

0: 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Do you have any changes to add to your email? Over.
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0: Okay, well, copy. Thank you very
1: the average wind direction is 0, 4, 6 degrees. The wind speed at Spain Calliope Health is 24 knots, gusting 31 knots. Message ends.

if the Spain Palliative has information service. The average wind direction is 0.56 degrees. The wind speed at Spain Palliative has is 15 knots, gusting 26 knots. Message end.

0: 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The others will direct you. 0, 5, 9, 3. The wind speed of train commuter head is 16 knots, crossing 31 knots. Message change.
1: 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LAVD.

that the same WP has information servers. The average wind direction is 0.55 degrees. The wind speed at same WP head is 16 knots, gusting 31 knots. Message end.

0: 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Cross-Corsen, je passe canal 79. 7, 9.
1: The weather forecast between the Pamac Point and La Hague Cape. 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
2: Origine Météo France, Dynamic numéro 171.
0: Fin de la diffusion du bulletin météorologique spécial côtier. Je repasse 16. Bon
3: coastal warning number 171. Cancel and replace warning number 170. Warning of near gale. Issued Saturday, the 11th of July 2026 at 1612 UTC. From Perros Girec to a West End. From Sunday the 12th of July at 4 UTC to Sunday the 12th of July at 15 UTC. Wind. East or Northeast 7. Gusts. From La Hague to a West End. From Sunday the 12th of July at 14 UTC to Monday the 13th of July at 0 UTC at least. Wind. East or Northeast 7 from La Hague to Breja, extending to the whole area in the evening.
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6: Let's receive update for your Zeta now on the coast. GA St. Helier, 1 hour, 30 minutes, 3:0. Dog 2, T-Doc 2, Corbier. Have you seen it? Thank you for the update, sir.
7: And can I just

that the same Calliope has information servers. The average wind direction is 0.57 degrees. The wind speed of same Calliope head is 17 knots, gusting 27 knots. Message end.

0: Moteur vaisselle Arucas, moteur vaisselle Arucas, je bon trafic, oui, Sentinel 1. 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
0: Good evening, sir. Can you give me your position, please? Latitude and longitude, over.
2: Secure it, Meteor France. Coastal warning number 171. Cancel and replace warning number 170. Warning of near gale. Issued Saturday, the 11th of July 2026 at 1612 UTC. From Perros direct to the West End. From Sunday the 12th of July at 4 UTC to Sunday the 12th of July at 15 UTC. When Eastbourne Northeast Avenue from Lautrec to the West End. From Sunday the 12th of July at 14 UTC to Monday the 13th of July at 0 UTC at least. When Eastbourne Northeast Avenue from Lautrec to Bray extending to the whole area in the evening.
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4: Origine Météo France, BMS Côte numéro 171. Le samedi 9 juillet 2026, à 16h01, U.T.C. annulé en place de BMS numéro 170. Avis de grand collège sur des ferroviaires valable du dimanche 12 juillet à 4h. U.T.C. Le dimanche 12 juillet à 15h. U.T.C. 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UTC au moins. Vent est à nord-est 7 de l'Ag, à Bria, s'étendant à toute la zone en soirée. Rafale.
2: Secure it, Meteor France. Coastal warning number 171. Cancel and replace warning number 170. Warning of near gale. Issued Saturday, the 11th of July 2026 at 1612 UTC. From Perros direct to a west end. From Sunday the 12th of July at 4 UTC to Sunday the 12th of July at 15 UTC. Wind, east or northeast 7. Gust, from Lautrec to a west end. From Sunday the 12th of July at 14 UTC to Monday the 13th of July at 0 UTC at least. Wind, east or northeast 7 from Lautrec to Breja. Extending to the whole area in the evening. Gusts.
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0: Moteur vaisselle Trin to Colo, je bon trafic, connu, repeat sur Colson, please.
1: This is Spain Calliope Heads Information Service. The average wind direction is 0.54 degrees. The wind speed at Spain Calliope Heads is 16 knots, gusting 27 knots. Message ends.

Motor vessel train to call, Jobourg traffic, can you give me your call sign please? 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

0: that the same telemetry has information service.
1: Travel to
0: in direction 0.54 degrees. The wind speed of same telemetry has is 20 knots. Gusting 26 knots.
1: Salt Lake for geographique. Du Rémi, over.

0: Ok, one copy, sir, can you give me course and speed? Over.
1: This is Spain Calliope Health Information Service. The average wind direction is 0.54 degrees. The wind speed of Spain Calliope Health.
0: Thank you very much, sir. Can you give me your left port of call?
1: 23 knots.
0: Carousel, have amethyst. Have amethyst. Trouble with yes. Ok, well copy, sir. Can you confirm me your next port of call is Antwerp? And your ETA is tomorrow evening time?

0: Yeah, welcome, Peter. Can you confirm your maximal draft is 12 decimal 2 meters? Okay, sir, can you give me total crew members on board, please? Okay, we copy 20 person on board. Can you confirm me you are transporting IMO class 3, total quantity 40860 decimal 5 metric tons, over.
1: MSC Carmela, Jumbo VTS, switch 64, 6 hours, please, over. Standby.
0: Okay, well, copy, sir. Can you give me the UN number?
1: Standby.
0: UN number. Ok, sir, please, standby.
2: 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The average wind direction is 0.55 degrees. The wind speed of Spain Calliope Head is...
0: Ok, sir, can you give me your bunker figure?
2: Sucking.
0: Remaining on board of fuel oil, diesel oil, gas oil and lube oil. 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

0: Okay, sir, can you repeat for heavy fuel oil, please? 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
0: 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Lubrification oil, over.
1: 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I need your ETF, please.

0: maximum draft, number of person on board, please. Over.
1: Okay, well copy, sir. Do you have any defect on board?
0: How many person on board?
1: Okay, thank you very much, sir. You can go back to channel 1613. I wish
0: you
1: a good
0: work in your navigation. The total weight of your cargo. Over.
2: This is Spain Calliope Heads Information Service. The average wind direction is 0.54 degrees. The wind speed of Spain Calliope Heads is 18 knots, gusting 23 knots. Message end.
3: Jersey Duchess and Hennepin, message. 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Don't you worry about the
0: number 1-6-8. Mr. Nagimi, your Digicargo, I need
1: Charles Lama, way by way. Shang, motor vessel Shang 18, motor vessel Shang 18. Cosine 3 Echo 7171. Motor vessel Shang 18, Jobo Traffic, Wind Channel 1S, 1-3. Urimus, over.

0: moteur vaisselle Shechang 18. Moteur vaisselle Shechang 18. Jobo Traffic, Queen New Channel 1-3. Du Rémi, over. Moteur vaisselle Shechang 18. Moteur vaisselle Shechang 18. Jobourg Traffic, Queen New Channel 1-3. Do you read me? Over.
1: Yes sir. This is Sichuan Wave. Go ahead sir.
0: Good evening sir. You are entering VTS area. It's a compulsory report. Can you switch to Channel 5 please?
2: 05. Over.
1: 05.
0: Moteur vaisselle Shechang 18, moteur vaisselle Shechang 18, good evening sir. Can you give me your position?
3: The average wind direction is 0.51 degrees. The wind speed of St. Helier's ahead is 19 knots, gusting 34 knots. Message end.
0: Okay, well copy sir, can you give me course and
4: speed? Sir, thank you. Now please give me your bunker figures and ruby, fuel gas and lube, please. Over.
0: 1, 2, 3, 4, 5. Well copy sir, can you give me your last port of call, please? Ok sir, I didn't copy. Can you spell it please? Letter by letter.
4: Sorry, I was speaking at the same time. Say again. Over.
0: Ok sir, can you repeat your last port of call? Can you repeat it?
4: Any defect or the shinsuit to report?
0: Ok sir, can you spell it later by later? Can you spell it later by later? Over.
4: Is everything in good working condition on board? Over.
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4: Thank you sir for your report. You watch 1316 on the BTS area. Goodbye.
3: The wind speed of St. Helier's Ahead is 18 knots, gusting 24 knots. Message end.
5: Ben.
0: Ok sir, can you confirm me your last port of call was Baltic? Baltic.
1: Traffic, my last port of call. Petersburg, Russia.
0: Ok, well copy sir. Can you give me your next port of call, please?
1: My next port of call, port side.
0: Ok, welcome Peter, can you give me your ETA please? ETA, over.
1: My ETA to port side.
4: Wilson Yap, Wilson Yap, je vous
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4: port side. Good evening, switch 64, 6 hours please.
0: Ok, welcome Peter, can you give me your maximal draft? 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
1: My maximal draft, 9.5.
4: Are you loud and clear, sir? Please give me your last port of call.
0: Okay, welcome, sir. Can you give me total crew member syndrome? Over.
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0: Okay, welcome, sir. Can you give me your cargo,
4: please? Initiate de centre
0: en cargo.
1: 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And the total cargo 161.
3: 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The average wind direction is
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3: Degree.
4: The wind speed of St. Helier's ahead
3: is 18 knots, gusting 24 knots. Message end.
4: 3110 metric tons.
0: Okay, sir, Echo New Guinea, your bunker figure speed. Remaining on board of fuel oil, gas oil,
4: your bunker
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2: 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I wish you the best. 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
3: Over. Out. So, fair traffic information. There are no moves to affect your departure. Weather information.
2: Wind
3: at the breakwater. East northeasterly. 9 knots, my location peacefully, 10 knots, the current hydroside, 1.93 meters of the...
4: This is Sainte-Paul UK Headquarters Relations Service. The average wind direction is 0.50 degrees. The wind speed at Sainte-Paul UK Head is 25 knots, gusting 27 knots. Message ends.

This is Spain Calliope Heads Information Service. The average wind direction is 0.50 degrees. The wind speed at Spain Calliope Heads is 16 knots, gusting 27 knots. Message ends.

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0: is
1: 0, 5, 7 degrees. The wind speed at Spain, Calliope has is 17 knots, gusting 27 knots. Message end.
0: Moteur vaisselle Sophia, je bon trafic, oui, New Channel 13. Moteur vaisselle Sophia. Global Traffic, New Channel 13, du Rémi, over.

with the same Calliope Head information server. The average wind direction is 0.52 degrees. The wind speed at same Calliope Head is 17 knots, gusting 27 knots. Message ends.

0: This is Spain Calliope Heads Information Service. The average wind direction is 0.57 degrees. The wind speed at Spain Calliope Heads is 16 knots, gusting 27 knots. Message end.
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0: 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Have a message. 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
1: Moteur vaisselle STI Lotus, moteur vaisselle STI Lotus, je m'en trafique, une channel 701, do you read me, over?
2: Has information service.
0: Have a message, je m'en trafique,
1: good evening, sir. I just want to know your intention. What do you want to do? I see you were with a very
0: good... Can you clear, sir?
1: What do you want to do?
0: Why? You did not reply to my call, sir.

0: sir, I call you by cell phone, but because you wasn't reply to my call. But anyway, what is your last port of call? Destination ETA, over.
1: Okay, what is your problem?
0: Your maximum draft, number of person on board, please, over. How many person on board?
1: Okay, again. So now you are running on gas oil and you want to test another
0: one zero.
1: That's right?
0: Okay, copy. Give me back your last port of call and destination, please.
1: Okay, no problem. Do you have the name of your equipment?
0: Okay, copy. Your cargo and the total weight, please, over.
1: Do you have the name of the equipment you want to test?
0: Use SMCP, sir. Say again the quantity. Use SMCP. Don't use 1,100. Over.
2: 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The average wind direction is 0.52 degrees.
0: Copy, sir.
1: Also, rapid AM. Oil I come back to you with potential anchor position. And
0: over. Fuel gas and lube oil. Over. Say again, Luboy.
1: Okay, I will call you back within 30 minutes, okay?
0: 3000 meters. Any defect or the ship?
1: Okay, thank you very much, sir. You can call back us, channel 13. Over. Yes, perfect. 71, 16 and 13. Over, out.
0: No sir, that is not possible. We are only two working now on duty, so that is not possible and we are not working on 04. You may answer somebody else's question, but not me, sir.

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1: information server.
0: Your email.
1: The address correction is 0586.
0: But I need to call you to check the
1: same Calliope head is 13 knots, starting 27 knots. Message end.

If the same Calliope has information servers, the average wind direction is 0.51 degrees. The wind speed at same Calliope head is 16 knots, gusting 27 knots. Message end.

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Station calling jouer en trafic. Yes, Telavinga, good evening, sir. Do you have any changes to add to your email? Over. That is perfect, thank you, sir. The watch 1316 all the time. Good day, good watch. Out.

at the same time your peer head's information server. The average wind direction is 0.42 degrees. The wind speed at same time your peer head is 14 knots, gusting 27 knots. Message end.

This is Spain Palio Quejas Information Service. The average wind direction is 0.49 degrees. The wind speed at Spain Palio Quejas is 12 knots, gusting 27 knots. Message end.

at the same time your K has information servers. The average wind direction is 0.55 degrees. The wind speed at same time your K has is 17 knots, gusting 30 knots. Message end.

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The average wind direction is 0.51 degrees. The wind speed at Spain Calliope Heads is 20 knots, gusting 30 knots. Message end.

at the same time your peer has information servers. The average wind direction is 0.56 degrees. The wind speed at same time your peer has is 17 knots, gusting 30 knots. Message end.

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The average wind direction is 049 degrees. The wind speed at Spain Calliope Heads is 17 knots, gusting 30 knots. Message ends.

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The average wind direction is 050 degrees. The wind speed at Spain Calliope Heads is 19 knots, gusting 24 knots. Message end.

0: 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Valable du dimanche 12 juillet, à 14h, UTC, au lundi 13 juillet, à 0h, UTC, au vent, est, à nord-est 7 de l'Ague, à Bréa, s'étendant à toute la zone en soirée. Rafale.
1: Secure it, Meteor France. Postal warning number 171. Cancel and replace warning number 170. Warning of near gale. Issued Saturday, the 11th of July 2026 at 1612 UTC. From Perros direct to West End. From Sunday the 12th of July at 4 UTC to Sunday the 12th of July at 15 UTC. Wind. East or northeast 7. Gust. From Lahag to West End. From Sunday the 12th of July at 14 UTC to Monday the 13th of July at 0 UTC. East or northeast 7 from Lahag to Greyhound. Extending into the whole area in the evening.
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1: Secure it, Meteor France. Coastal warning number 171. Cancel and replace warning number 170. Warning of near gale. Issued Saturday, the 11th of July 2026 at 1612 UTC. From Perros direct to the west. From Sunday the 12th of July at 4 UTC to Sunday the 12th of July at 15 UTC. Wind. East or northeast 7. From Lahag to the west. From Sunday the 12th of July at 14 UTC to Monday the 13th of July. At 0 UTC at least. When? City or northeast 7 from Lahag to Greyhound, to be there in the whole area by evening. Got the shore, will come from the south of shore. The prophetic command to keep the air, that the air is the job. Keeping up with the sighted country, both of life, when the air is your way. General situation. High pressure, centered to the north of Scotland. Will bring light to moderate breezes to most northern and eastern areas. Whereas further south and
5: Welcome to New York. 19 knots, passing, 31 knots, message end.

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1: This is Spain Calliope Health Information Service. The average wind direction is 0.58 degrees. The wind speed at Spain Calliope Health is 16 knots, gusting 31 knots. Message ends.

White Coffee, you confirm you are in ballast condition? Sorry, sir, say again. Okay, thank you, sir, and you're good.

0: well copy. Do you have any defect, any problem on board? Okay, thank you, sir, for your cooperation. I wish you a good day and a good watch at Terminal 1, 316 in the CTS area. So, out.
1: This is Spain Calliope Heights Information Service. The average wind direction is 0.50 degrees. The wind speed at Spain Calliope Heights is 19 knots, gusting 31 knots. Message end.
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1: 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The average wind direction is 0.53 degrees. The wind speed at Spain Calliope Head is 18 knots, gusting 31 knots. 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

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The average wind direction is 0.58 degrees. The wind speed at Spain Palio K head is 17 knots, gusting 29 knots. Message end.

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The average wind direction is 0.57 degrees. The wind speed at Spain Calliope Heads is 19 knots, gusting 29 knots. Message end.

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The average wind direction is 0.51 degrees. The wind speed at Spain Calliope Heads is 15 knots, gusting 29 knots. Message ends.

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The average wind direction is 0.54 degrees. The wind speed at Spain Calliope Heads is 18 knots, gusting 29 knots. Message end.

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The average wind direction is 0.55 degrees. The wind speed at Spain Calliope Heads is 18 knots, gusting 28 knots. Message end.

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1: The average wind direction is 0.50 degrees. The wind speed at St. Helier's Pierhead is 16 knots, gusting 28 knots. Message end.
0: All stations, this is Guernsey Coast Guard with the latest maritime safety information broadcast for the Guernsey area. Valid at 2133 UTC, Saturday the 11th of July 2026. There is currently a strong wind warning in force issued by the Jersey Met at 2049 UTC today, and the warning reads east to northeast winds, force 7, especially in the north of the area, expected later. I say again, there is a strong wind warning in force issued at 2049 UTC today, and the warning reads east to northeast winds, force 7, especially in the north of the area, expected later. The following two local navigational warnings are in force. The first warning, number 054, reads Guernsey, Big Russell. Noir puts beacon in position, 49 degrees, 28.21 north, and 002 degrees, 25.02 west. Light unreliable. Current light sequence flashing 3 every 8 seconds. I say again, Guernsey, Big Russell. Noir puts beacon in position, 49 degrees, 28.21 north, and 002 degrees, 25.02 west. Light unreliable.
2: Current light sequence.
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1: This is St. Helier's Pierhead Information Service. The average wind direction is 0.50 degrees. The wind speed of St. Helier's Pierhead is 18 knots, gusting 25 knots.
3: Yes, good evening. This is Motor Vision Chabal Ali. 06.
0: 28.78 west. Beacon out of position and lighting.
3: Yes, good evening. This is Moto Vizel Jabal Ali, New Starboard Quarter.
0: 49 degrees, 29.23 north, and 00.
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0: 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Beacon out of position and light extinguished.
3: Yes, Starboard side, Moto Vizel Jabal Ali, Jabal Ali.
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1: This is Spain Paleo Pierhead Information Service. The average wind direction is 0.57 degrees. The wind speed at Spain Paleo Pierhead is 20 knots, gusting 28 knots. Message end.
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The average wind direction is 0.52 degrees. The wind speed at Spain Calliope Heads is 17 knots, gusting 28 knots. Message end.

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The average wind direction is 0.51 degrees. The wind speed at Spain Calliope Heads is 21 knots, gusting 28 knots. Message end.

that the sustained Calliope has information servers. The average wind direction is 0.53 degrees. The wind speed at Saint Calliope Head is 19 knots, gusting 28 knots. Message ends.

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0: 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Here with traffic. This is Monte Vizel, Jabal Ali.
1: Direction is 0.1 degrees. The wind speed of same
0: yes, this is Monte Vizel, Jabal Ali. Good evening. Passing reporting line.
1: 26 knots. Message end.
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1: This is Plane WK Heads Information Service. The average wind direction is 0.55 degrees. The wind speed of Plane WK Heads is 19 knots, gusting 26 knots.
0: Okay,
1: message end.

0: 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Jabal Ali reply.
1: This is Spain Palio 2 has information service. The average wind direction is 06 degrees.
0: Jobo traffic, Jabal Ali.
1: Spain Palio 2 has is 23 knots, gusting 26 knots. Message end.
0: Latitude 49 degree 46 decimal 9 minutes north. Longitude 003 degree 01 decimal 1 minute west. Last port of call, Tanjim Palipat, Malaysia. Next port of call, London Gateway, tomorrow 1700. Maximum draft 14.3, total on board 25.
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1: The average wind direction is 0.53 degrees.
2: My GPS is longitude 49 degrees 48 decimal 52 north. Longitude is 002 degrees 57 decimal 92 west. Over.
0: Next
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0: Okay, well, copy. Your maximum draft 10 people on board.
2: Please repeat.
0: Maximum draft. 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
2: Good
0: 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Keep watching channel 13 and 16. Je prends traffic out.

this is Spain Palio K has information service. The average wind direction is 0.58 degrees. The wind speed of Spain Palio K head is 25 knots, gusting 28 knots. Message ends.

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I wish you a good day and a good day, gentlemen. 1 3 and 1 6.

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1: 0.5. This is Corsen MRCC, pass to channel 79, 20 nautical transmitter, for special contact with the forecast between La Hague and Tamar. This is Corsen MRCC, pass to channel 79, 7, 9.

0: secure it. Meteo France. Coastal warning number 171. Cancel and replace warning number 170. Warning of near gale. Issued Saturday, the 11th of July 2026 at 1612 UTC. From Perros Guirec to West End. From Sunday the 12th of July at 4 UTC to Sunday the 12th of July at 15 UTC. Wind. East or northeast 7. Gust. From Lahag to West End. From Sunday the 12th of July at 14 UTC to Monday the 13th of July at 0 UTC at least. Wind. East or northeast 7 from Lahag to Breja, extending to the whole area in the evening. Gusts.
1: 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Back to channel 16. 16. Good watch.

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The average wind direction is 0.52 degrees. The wind speed of Spain Calliope Heads is 18 knots, gusting 27 knots. Message end.

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1: This is Spain Palio K has information service. The average wind direction is 0.52 degrees. The wind speed at Spain Palio K has is 25 knots, gusting 30 knots. Message end.
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that the Spain Taliote has information servers. The average wind direction is 0.52 degrees. The wind speed at Spain Taliote Head is 22 knots, gusting 30 knots. Message end.

0: Moteur vaisselle, leg waka tipu, leg waka tipu, Colstein 5 Lima, Oscar Lima 6, 5 Lima, Oscar Lima 6. Je vous remercie, calling you until I'm 16, do you read up? Yes, good evening, sir. 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
1: This is Spain Palio K has information service. The average wind direction is 0, 5, 6 degrees. The wind speed at Spain Palio K head is 21 knots, gusting 30 knots. Message end.
0: Lake Wakatipu, Jobo Traffic. Good evening, sir. This is a Jobo Traffic, Jobo VTS. Good evening. Can you confirm your GPS position? Latitude, longitude, full overground and speed overground. Over.

0: Fermez, je vous passe sur la ligne de Vitiers, sur Escoy. Ok, copy. Your last port of call, Setúbal in Spain. Yes, good. Correction, Portugal. Next destination, Emden in Germany. Your ETA, 13th of July at 7 o'clock. 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
1: This is Spain Calliope has information service. The average wind direction is 060 degrees. The wind speed at Spain Calliope has is 18 knots, gusting 30 knots.
0: Okay, well, copy. 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Your vessel in a good working condition.
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0: copy,
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is the same Pamir Pierhead information servers. The average mean direction is 0.55 degrees. The wind speed at same Pamir Pierhead is 17 knots, gusting 30 knots. Message end.

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The average wind direction is 0.52 degrees. The wind speed at Spain Canyon Air Head is 17 knots, gusting 27 knots, and FSM

This is Spain Palio K has information servers. The average wind direction is 060 degrees. The wind speed at Spain Palio K head is 22 knots, gusting 27 knots. Message end.

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The average wind direction is 0.57 degrees. The wind speed of Spain Palio K House is 14 knots, gusting 30 knots. Message end.

If the Spain Calliope has information servers, the average wind direction is 0.53 degrees. The wind speed at Spain Calliope head is 26 knots, gusting 30 knots. Message end.

St. Catherine's lifeboat, Jersey Coast Guard, over. 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

0: This is Saint Helier Pierhead's information service. The average wind direction is 052 degrees. The wind speed at Saint Helier Pierhead.
1: St. Catherine's at lifeboat. 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Jersey knots. Coast Guard over.
0: Message end.
1: St. Catherine's lifeboat, Jersey Coast Guard reading you aloud and clear. Over.

St. Catherine's lifeboats, Jersey Coast Guard. A message received now approaching the end of the Grey Fork water. Your tasking is to proceed to the end of the breakwater at a comfortable position, support the State of Jersey Police from the water, and attempt to gain visual of the casualty on the end of the pier. The casualty is wearing a blue shirt and black trousers. We'll be with two police officers over.

Southampton's lifeboat jersey, Coast Guard, you are broken and partially readable, but understand you are proceeding now to the end of the breakwater to gain visual of the casualty on the end of the breakwater. Over.

is the same Tanya K has information servers. The average wind direction is 0.56 degrees. The wind speed at same Tanya K head is 17 knots, gusting 30 knots. Message end.

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The average wind direction is 056 degrees. The wind speed of Spain Calliope Heads is 23 knots, gusting 29 knots. Message end.

Catherine's Lifeboat, Jersey Coast Guard. Hello. St. Catherine's Lifeboat, Jersey Coast Guard. 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Last information at the very end of the break.

that the Spain Calliope has information service. The average wind direction is 0.65 degrees. The wind speed at Spain Calliope Head is 20 knots, gusting 29 knots. Message end.

St. Catherine's lifeboat, Jersey Coast Guard, over. St. Catherine's lifeboat, Jersey Coast Guard, information. 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

lifeboat. Jersey Coast Guard, message received. You have visual of the casualty. Out.

0: St. Catherine's Lifeboat, Jersey. Coast Guard, say again, your last, you were over, spoken over.
1: This is Spain, Calle has information service. The average wind direction is 0.52 degrees. The wind speed at Spain, Calle Head is 29 knots, gusting 31 knots. Message end.
0: St. Catherine's Lifeboat, Jersey Coast Guard, a message received at sight of high vis on the end of the pier. We will confirm the location of the casualty in relation to the police officers on scene.

0: lifeboat Jersey. Coast Guard information, the casualty is located on the top level structure, northeast, northeast, and of the breakwater, where the structure meets the wall. She is in very close proximity to the police officers attending over.
1: Is 17 knots, gusting 31 knots, message end.

0: any time your team has been promoted to service, the other team directions, errors, times, errors, degrees. The wind speed of plane Taliope head is 22 knots, gusting 31 knots. Message.
1: Okay, copy. Your maximum draft and how many people are you at?

0: Okay, copy. 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Quantity of fuel oil, quantity of gasoil, and quantity of lube oil.
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0: the wind speed is same on your
1: 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St. Catherine's, Life 8 Jersey Coast Guard, message received,
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1: Visibility personnel on the end of the break. Thank you.

0: Pink Athens lifeboat, Jersey, Coast Guard. You were unreadable due to wind. 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
1: The same Tanya Q has information service. The average wind direction is 0.54 degrees. The wind speed at St. Calliope Head is 23 knots, gusting.
0: St. Catherine's Lifeboat, Jersey Coast Guard. Message received. You have eyes on, believe, the casualty in the close vicinity of the tower. Over.

that the same Taniyoke has information servers. The average wind direction is 0.54 degrees. The wind speed at same Taniyoke has is 15 knots, gusting 30 knots. Message ends.

is the same color as your health information server. The other room direction is 0.55 degrees. The wind speed of same color as your head is 19 knots, gusting 30 knots. Message end.

0: Meteor France,
1: coastal warning number 171. Cancel and replace warning number 170. Warning of near gale. Issued Saturday, the 11th of July 2026 at 1612 UTC. From Perros-Guirec to a west end. From Sunday the 12th of July at 4 UTC to Sunday the 12th of July at 15 UTC. Wind. East or northeast 7. Gusts. From Lahag to a west end. From Sunday the 12th of July at 14 UTC to Monday the 13th of July at 0 UTC at least. Wind. East or northeast 7 from Lahag to Breja, extending to the whole area in the evening. Gusts.
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1: This is Spain Palio Quejas Information Service. The average wind direction is 0.57 degrees. The wind speed at Spain Palio Quejas is 19 knots, gusting 29 knots. Message ends.

that this same Kamiyuki has information servers. The average wind direction is 0.53 degrees. The wind speed of same Kamiyuki head is 24 knots, gusting 29 knots. Message end.

that the Spain Panioque has information servers. The average wind direction is 0.54 degrees. The wind speed at Spain Panioque Head is 18 knots, gusting 29 knots. Message end.

This is Spain Polio K House Information Service. The average wind direction is 0.59 degrees. The wind speed at Spain Polio K House is 11 knots, gusting 29 knots. Message ends.

that this same Taliope has information servers. The average wind direction is 0.55 degrees. The wind speed that same Taliope has is 20 knots, gusting 29 knots. Message end.

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The average wind direction is 061 degrees. The wind speed of Spain Calliope Heads is 22 knots, gusting 29 knots. Message end.

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The average wind direction is 060 degrees. The wind speed at Spain Calliope Head is 15 knots, gusting 34 knots. Message end.

This is Spain Calio Quejas Information Service. The average wind direction is 0.50 degrees. The wind speed at Spain Calio Quejas is 14 knots, gusting 34 knots. Message end.

is the same Daniel Q House Information Service. The operator in direction is 054 to the east. The wind speed of same Daniel Q House is 25 knots, 30 knots.

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1: This is Spain Tunnel Payhead Information Service. The average wind direction is 0.50 degrees. The wind speed of Spain Tunnel Payhead is 17 knots, roughly 30 knots.

This is Spain Palio Piejas Information Service. The average wind direction is 0.50 degrees. The wind speed at Spain Palio Piejas is 13 knots, gusting 34 knots. Message ends.

0: 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The wind speed at St. Helier Pier Head is 18 knots, gusting 26 knots. Message end.
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1: This is Spain Palio Pierhead's information service. The average wind direction is 21 knots, gusting 26 knots. Message end.
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this is Spain Pelia Pierhead Information Service. The average wind direction is 0.52 degrees. The wind speed at Spain Pelia Pierhead is 14 knots, gusting 26 knots. Message end.

at the same time you appear at information server. The average wind direction is 0.55 degrees. The wind speed at same time you appear at is 23 knots, gusting 26 knots. Message end.